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0: General Uzi real quick, man. Because General Uzi is like a living legend, but he's not doing the most, man.
1: I don't know.
0: Yeah, because
1: I don't see that shit, guys.
0: This is, you know, the actual foundation of Zambian music, you know what I mean?
2: Faster, General, ladies and gentlemen, General Uzi has been at it for decades. And of course,

0: I don't want to be hated or loved because of anyone I'm with, you know. I want to be loved or hated because of me, you know, the things that I do, the music, not because of the crew I'm in, or DJ Mzengerman because he's my elder brother, you know, he's doing his own thing and I'm doing my own thing. And me being independent does not mean that it's beef or I'm joining any crew. No, no. It just means there's development in Zambian music, you know.
1: Ah, Guru Nation.

Kaya Lungu. What's all this talk that Steve-O fell off? That Steve-O's dynasty is over. After the news, it was like 1 week national mourning, man. That's the level of influence. That's the impact I'm talking about, man. I'm the chosen one. It's just a 3-month break. I'm coming back soon. Olo andu agambi buanji.

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2: 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Blow, blow, blow, blow, blow, blow, blow, blow, blow, blow, blow, blow, blow, blow, blow, blow, blow, blow, blow, blow, blow, blow, blow, blow, blow, blow, blow, blow, blow, blow, blow, blow, blow, blow, blow, blow, blow, blow, blow, blow, blow, blow, blow, blow, blow, blow, blow, blow, blow, blow, blow, blow, blow, blow, blow, blow, blow, blow, blow, blow, blow, blow, blow, blow, blow, blow, blow, blow, blow, blow, blow, blow, blow, blow, blow, blow, blow, blow, blow, blow, blow, blow, blow, blow, blow, blow, blow, blow, blow, blow, blow, blow, blow, blow, blow, blow, blow, blow, blow, blow, blow, blow, blow, blow, blow, blow, blow, blow, blow, blow, blow, blow, blow, blow, blow, blow, blow, blow, blow, blow, blow, blow, blow, bl

0: Loverboy Chike, the song is called On the Moon. You two can also send me your song request this morning as I'll be with you from 6 a.m. until 10 a.m. And that is right here on the Power Breakfast Show. And still, before that, we did get to have an even more great music, as we always play you music, right? So it's music 24/7. And not any kind of music, only the best music. And that's 100% Zed and Afro. That's because when we say we support African, it means we truly mean it to the core. Speaking of which, I do have a little bit of Pataran King, a little bit of Prince KV, and so much more. But again, if there are any new songs that are saying Shekinah, they are not playing on Power FM, and I don't know why. I need this song to play. This will make my week, make my day. Send me those messages. That's once again on 0955-997-997. That's our WhatsApp number. But then you can also send me a direct text message on 0979-192-485. And also what you can do is even send me an answer to the brain buster that's on the table this morning. And that is on the very same numbers. But also what you can start doing is start dialing *464*2#. And that is Itshola Mega Box. If you want to walk away with some money this morning, it really is as easy as that. You've got 4 hours to dial as many times as you can. And that is *464*2#. And you never know, you could be a winner this morning. But it starts right now, because at 10 a.m. it will close, and you have to wait again until Cookie Show for you to start playing. So make sure that you're a winner before 10 a.m. this morning.
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2: Hey, what's up? 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It's your girl PNC Princess Natasha Chanta, and you are listening to the Power Breakfast Show with Shekinah and Fortress. 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

0: Pateran King and Diamond Platinum. The song is called Kola Kola. Before that, we did get to have in Adekunle Gold with Coco Money. Once again, reminding that you can start playing at Chola Mega Box right now. That's once again *464*2#. Click option one, then option three. Then you get to choose either one ticket, two tickets, all the way up to seven tickets. It's really up to you. But the more times you play, obviously, or rather the more tickets you buy, the more the chances you have of winning. Now, let's get to our brain buster. But before we do, I've got just a little bit of gist about a woman who's known to be quite attached to, should be, Diamond Platinums, right? And that is Zari, the boss lady, who was once, I do believe, should have been his wife, if not his wife, currently his baby mama. So, if you're somebody who watches reality television, and even if you're not, I'll catch you up. You'd feel like as if you've been watching it for a long time. So there's this show called Young, Rich, and African. Was it Young, Famous, and African? I don't know. One of those words together, right? They're young, they're rich, they're famous, and they're African. And Zari, the boss lady, is one of the main crew members or the cast members of that particular show. And so is Diamond Platinum. So you get to see that there's still that love between Diamond Platinum and Zari, the boss lady. But she's like, nope, I've moved on. You play too much. You've got too many women. I'm done with you. You just be the father of my children, and that's it. I've moved on. I found a good man, and his name is Shakib. And Shakib should be a boxer, I do believe. I don't know. He's an athlete, and they've been together for the last 5 years. And he's a bit younger than her, and that was something that was a main point of discussion or other contention within the show, within the last season. And so she was like, this is the one. Maybe a young man is somebody who I need. He might be young in age, but he's much, much wiser mentally. And so I'm going to settle down with this man. I love this man. He's a good man, Savannah, right? And so now we are seeing that 5 years later, unfortunately, it seems like their marriage has come to an end. And this was when the announcement was shared on Zari, the boss lady's social media on Friday, where she said that the couple had reached a decision after much thought and reflection, and that they were basically bringing their marriage to an end, citing in irreconcilable differences, practically saying there's no way we can be friends, rather, can see eye to eye. And because we can't see eye to eye on this particular matter or matters, we're just saying the best way forward is for us to call it quits. And so it's quite sad. But now people are saying that, isn't Diamond Platinum's dating a musician by the name of Zuchu? So then how is Zuchu going to feel knowing that, first of all, she had to really fight to make sure she had to be, you know, Diamond Platinum's number one, quote unquote. And now that the woman who seemed to always have Diamond's heart, no matter what rubbish you'll do, you'd always go back to the boss lady, Zari. Now, should Zuchu start praying? We'll see how this will play out. But as for now, they're saying Zuchu didn't have a great weekend. And I do have some Zuchu music as well coming along in case you've never heard of her songs. And with a song called Amanda. Not sure who Amanda is. Not sure if it was about Diamond Platinums. But it does basically speak of a woman who's losing her mind, asking, who is this woman you're with right now? And now, away from that, because I know I did take you down a road of gist, but let's get to what this entire conversation is about, which is the brain buster that's on the table. It is brought to you by Big Tree Cornflakes. And so if you just need to start your morning strong, then start out with some Big Tree Cornflakes. But also what you can do is start out with the brain buster. The one for today is, or rather goes as, your parents have got 6 sons, including you. Each son has 1 sister. How many people are in the family? I'll say it one more time. Your parents have 6 sons, including you. Each son has 1 sister. How many people are in the family? If you've got an answer, call me up or send me a message. That's on 0955-997-997 or on 0979-192-485.
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2: Chapter 1 Foundation calls for expansive asset declaration law to all public office bearers. MQHZ calls for urgent action to combat rising drug and substance abuse among Zambian youth. Within international news, rally against constitution change plan turns violent in DRC. And finally, in sports news, Vivo Energy Zambia hands over upgraded Chivolia grounds, boosting local football development.
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2: With upfront and reliable news every day, I am Shekinah Sakala. The Chapter 1 Foundation is advocating for the expansion of the existing law that mandates presidential candidates to declare their assets. Chapter 1 Foundation Executive Director Josiah Kalala has underscored the need for this requirement to be extended to include all key public office bearers. Speaking on the Voice of the People program on Power FM, Mr. Kalala highlighted that currently asset declaration obligations are limited mainly to presidential candidates and members of parliament under the Parliamentary Code of Conduct. He noted that legal landscape only mandates a few categories of offices and officers to declare their assets, liabilities and income, stressing the need to broaden this law to cover all public offices, from the president down to the ministries and independent institutions. He explained that this move would enhance transparency and strengthen the fight against corruption in the country. He added that the mechanism for transparency and corruption prevention should apply to everyone without exception.
3: Yes, so the president currently, only presidential candidates declare, and then under the Parliamentary and Ministerial Code of Conduct, I think now it's only the Parliamentary Code of Conduct, if only members of Parliament declare assets, liabilities and income. And so what we've seen is in our legal landscape, only a few categories of officers and officers are required to declare their assets, liabilities, and income. And we are looking for this to be broadened to all of the public, all public office, be it the president, down to ministries and independent institutions. This is a mechanism for transparency and a tool to prevent corruption. They are the priorities for all of this, okay. No exception. We do not discriminate.
2: The new Congress Party, NCP, has reiterated that its former leader, Pastor Peter Chanda, remains expelled from the party despite hopes of overturning the decision in court. Acting Party President Daniel Nyati discloses that NCP will soon hold an extraordinary meeting to determine the next political steps and discuss the party's stance ahead of the August general elections. Mr. Nyati also revealed that the party will decide on endorsing a preferred presidential candidate for the upcoming polls. A fortnight ago, Pastor Chanda publicly endorsed President Hakainde Hichilema for a re-election. In his endorsement, Pastor Chanda criticized the opposition political parties for failing to unite as a strong alternative to the ruling United Party for National Development, UPND, citing internal divisions. He praised President Hichilema as Zambia's best option, commending his consistent policies and legal reforms which aligned with NCP's vision. However, Mr. Nyati dismissed Chanda's endorsement as a tactic to salvage his political standing amid the court injunction related to his expulsion. He emphasized that President Hichilema is above meddling in internal party affairs, describing such interference as petty. The unfolding situation signals a critical juncture for NCP as it strategizes its political future in the upcoming months.
4: That Peter Chanda does not, he remains expelled from the party, does not represent the party, the new Congress party, in any way. Any decision he may have made, I think for now, the new Congress party national executive is yet to sit to chart the way forward regarding our future in politics. I thank you. At this point in time, I don't know if you've got anything to say.
2: The Medical for Quality Healthcare in Zambia, MQHZ, has raised alarm over the increasing drug and substance abuse among young people across the country, warning that this trend is escalating public health and social challenges in both urban and rural communities. It attributes the rise in substance abuse to factors such as high unemployment, poverty, peer pressure, and limited access to youth-friendly health and psychosocial support services. MQHZ Director General Dr. Quincy Mwabo also highlights gaps in mental health services, rehabilitation centers, and community prevention programs as significant obstacles to an effective response. Dr. Mwabo expresses concern that substance abuse, including alcohol, cannabis, prescription drugs, and other psychoactive substances, is driving addiction, mental health issues, school dropouts, crime, and placing immense pressure on already strained health services. He adds that emergency cases related to intoxication and behavioral problems are overwhelming frontline health workers, hampering their ability to address other critical health needs. Dr. Mwabo is therefore calling for stronger collaboration among key government bodies and local authorities to improve prevention, treatment, and rehabilitation initiatives. He further urges parents, teachers, and community leaders and young people to actively participate in combating the epidemic, emphasizing that prevention and early intervention remain the most sustainable solutions.
5: We are seeing increased misuse of alcohol, cannabis, prescription medicines, and other harmful substances, which is contributing to addiction, mental health challenges, and increased crime in many communities. This situation is also placing pressure on health services and affecting families in both urban and rural areas. So we're therefore calling for strengthened collaboration between government institutions, community leaders, parents, and other stakeholders to improve prevention, treatment, and rehabilitation services for affected young people.
2: Stanbic Bank Zambia has underscored the urgent need for sustained economic reforms, accelerated debt restructuring, and enhanced support for small businesses as critical steps to lower the cost of doing business and attract greater investment to the country. Stanbic Chief Executive Director Mwinda Siakalima acknowledged the significant strides Zambia has made in strengthening its economic fundamentals. However, he emphasized that continued focus is needed from both the public and private sectors on policy implementation and consistency to maintain momentum. He said Zambia's peace and political stability remain among the strongest investment attractions. He further pointed to Zambia's abundant mineral wealth, including vital resources such as copper, along its strategic positioning along six major trade corridors as a competitive advantage that could fuel further economic expansion. Looking ahead, Mr. Siakalima emphasized the importance of fully leveraging opportunities in mining, energy, agriculture, and information and communication technology sectors to drive growth in the second half of the year.
6: What we're saying is, in terms of recommendations, let's together public and private sector. The public sector is to continue with the reforms, not to disturb the foundation that has been created. Let's double down on the credit restructuring. That's something that we are looking to government to continue doing. Once that is finalized, we'll definitely get better and better cost of funding and risk. Appetite for the country. And then stability in the macros of the economy is key as a foundation to continue reducing the cost of capital. The other thing that I just want to mention is MSMEs are the lifeblood of the economy, and it's important for us to think of how can we give SMEs more longer-term financing to be able to basically spread the cost of funding in a longer tenor. So those are things that with the Zambia Credit Guarantee Scheme, these are things that we are looking at to assist the financing of MSMEs, especially with the local content that is being propagated in terms of and being discussed as a key point for the mining sector.
2: In international news, two opposition figures in the DR Congo were injured on Friday at a rally against government plans to change the constitution, broken up by police after clashes with pro-government supporters. In power since 2019, President Felix Tshisekedi, 62, comes to the end of his second and, under the current constitution, final five-year mandate in 2028. He recently declared, however, that he would agree to lead the conflict-plagued country for another term, a third term especially, if the people wish it, after a referendum on reforming the constitution. The ruling majority has sought for weeks to remove the Congolese constitution's ironclad two-term limit for presidents. The main parties of the divided and weak opposition came together last month in a coalition to oppose what they see as the president's attempt to cling to power. The C64 coalition called a rally on Friday in front of the parliament building and the capital Kinshasa to protest the changing constitution. But the gathering quickly turned into skirmishes between opposition supporters and pro-government activists, and then with police. Still within international news, as new cases of Ebola are reported in DR Congo, memories of the 2014 Ebola outbreak in Liberia remain vivid for Dr. Jerry Brown, a surgeon and leading figure in the fight against the virus. He's urging authorities not to let their guard down. He said Ebola knows no borders, emphasizing that anyone can leave a country without symptoms and become sick later. The 2014 Ebola outbreak in Liberia, Sierra Leone and Guinea lasted 2 years and claimed over 10,000 lives. On that note, we take a short break and we'll be back with the sports news.
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2: Vivo Energy Zambia has officially handed over the newly upgraded Chivolia grounds as part of its community empowerment project, marking a major boost for local football and youth development in the area. Speaking at the handover ceremony, the managing director of Vivo Energy Zambia emphasized the company's commitment beyond fuel retailing to making a meaningful impact in communities. The project launched last year with groundbreaking ceremony aimed to transform the football grounds into a safe, modern facility for recreation and talent development. The upgraded grounds are expected to serve as a hub for discovering football talent and fostering community engagement. Vivo Energy expressed confidence that the facility will be well maintained and continue to benefit generations to come. The managing director also thanked local leaders, partners, and the Chivolia community for their collaboration in making the project a success. This initiative aligns with Vivo Energy's vision of empowering communities by providing opportunities that unlock potential and encourage positive change. The new Chivolia grounds ready for action. The future looks bright for football enthusiasts and youth in Lusaka's Chivolia Township. And on that note, we have come to the end of the morning news. For more upfront and reliable news, follow us on Facebook by searching for the Power News Network page. Before we go, here's a recap of the headlines once again. Chapter 1 Foundation calls for expansion of asset declaration law to all public office bearers. MQHZ calls for urgent action to combat rising drug and substance abuse among Zambian youth. Within international news, rally against constitution change plan turns violent in DRC. And finally, in sports news, Vivo Energy Zambia hands over upgraded Chivolia grounds, boosting local development.
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1: In every corner of the world, we find people who embrace life, who dance to their own rhythm. They are magical. Maybe we don't have the same rhythm within us. I mean, the Zed rhythm. But one thing is certain, we have the magical spirit within us. For all those moments that go hand in hand with joy, that rhyme with laughter and stick with friendship. Mojo Soft Drink, a drink that brings us together one sip at a time.
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6: Current temperature in Lusaka is not too bad. It's 11 degrees Celsius. It is quite clear with humidity of 66% and indoor humidity of 36%. So it's slightly dry. Expect cloud cover of, 0%. And I can confirm looking outside of the window right now, there's not a single cloud in the sky. Expect some temperature highs of 23 degrees Celsius this afternoon, where it'll be mostly sunny, quite pleasant. And expect some temperature lows of 10 degrees Celsius. So you can expect cloud cover in the afternoon to be around 14%. It will reduce to only 3% by nightfall. And sunrise in Lusaka was at 6:30, but you can expect sunset at around 17:44. Going all the way to Congo and Kinshasa, the current temperature is 23 degrees Celsius, mostly cloudy, unlike Lusaka, Zambia, as cloud cover is at 84%, with humidity of 87%, both indoors and outdoors. So unlike Lusaka, it's quite humid throughout most of the day. And you can expect some temperature lows of 21 degrees Celsius this evening, where it will be partly cloudy with cloud cover of 41%, so it will drop with a 25% chance of rainfall and a 2% chance of thunderstorms. And then during the daytime, expect some at least temperature highs of 32 degrees Celsius. So there'll be clouds, then some sunshine, then clouds again. And you can expect at least a 20% chance of rainfall with a 2% chance of thunderstorms. Now, sunrise in Kinshasa was at 6:03, but sunset can be expected at 17:55. And all the way in Muchinga, the central province, the current temperature is much colder than Lusaka. It's 7 degrees Celsius, though it does feel like it's 3 degrees Celsius. It is quite windy with wind blowing east at 15 kilometers per hour and cloud cover of 0% and humidity of 100%. Expect some temperature highs of 27 degrees Celsius, where it'd be mostly cloudy with wind blowing east-southeast at 13 kilometers per hour and cloud cover of 47%. At night, expect some temperature lows of 9 degrees Celsius with a mainly clear night sky. Now, sunrise in Muchinga was at 6:29, but sunset can be expected at 17:56.
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8: Welcome to Betika, the home of champions. But what truly defines a champion? Is it the matches of big games where emotions run high? 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
6: Zambian mixed martial artist, that is Miracle Chipito, produced a remarkable miracle performance, actually, to defeat Egyptian fighter Haley Ahmed at the PFL Africa Championship in Nigeria, and that was two nights ago. The victory did come in the first round of the PFL Africa competition, where Chipito faced Ahmed in a highly competitive contest. Competing in a second professional fighters league, also known as the PFL bout, Chipito suffered an ankle injury in the opening round and was unable to put weight on her left leg. I swear it played like a movie. And so despite the setback, do you know what she did? She continued to fight and relied on the ground game to counter her opponent. In the second round, Chipito secured a decisive rear neck choke submission to overcome the Egyptian and claim victory. The Mixed Martial Arts Federation of Zambia has congratulated Chipito on her achievement, and the federation said the victory sends a strong message to the rest of the continent about the growing standard of mixed martial arts in Zambia. It also has been confirmed that Chipito's ankle injury, saying that she will receive treatment upon her return home. But still, like I'm saying, it played like those movies where the underdog is down, he's been beaten, he's lost everything, but then he gets back up again through sheer grit and also determination. Now, going on to a different story within your sports, 13-time Zambian Super League winners and Nkana Football Club have confirmed the appointment of Elijah Tana as head coach. So congratulations are in order. The last season, Kalampa did send former head coach Mwene Chipepo and first assistant Christopher Katongo on administrative leave on March 2nd, while Tana, who was one of the assistants, was appointed to act on an interim basis. In his 12 matches in charge, the former Chipolopolo defender registered 3 wins, 5 draws and 4 defeats. While Josphat Nkoma will assist Tana as first assistant coach, and also Donashano Malama will be his second assistant coach. So once again, congratulations to all three of them. And also congratulations are in order for Lewis Hamilton, as his historic first victory for Ferrari in the Barcelona Catalunya Grand Prix was a statement to himself as well as to the rest of F1 and even the watching world. It answered doubts that Hamilton admitted to having at times himself about whether he could still do the job at the pinnacle of the sport he once dominated. It even justified his decision to leave Mercedes for Ferrari. And also it proved that Ferrari could get back to winning ways after a period of what was seen as a difficult time for them. And also it was for the driver who had delivered their first Grand Prix win since Mexico in October in 2024, which is roughly 2 years. Now, the race turned on a virtual safety car that was gifted to Hamilton, which was a chip pit stop that ensured that he would come out in the lead from Mercedes drivers George Russell and Kimi Antonelli. But Hamilton and Ferrari did not need the luck, it seems, as Mercedes admitted that after the race, that the 7-time champion would likely have beaten them anyway. So, I mean, it didn't really matter, right? And so now, of course, congratulations are in order for them. And once again, hopefully this is just the beginning of a longer winning streak. Let's take a look at some of the results of the matches that were played that was over the weekend. So starting with the fact that we did get to see USA and Paraguay play. That was on Saturday. And USA beat Paraguay 4-1. Qatar and Switzerland both drew with 1-1. And then in Group C, Brazil and Morocco, where, of course, Africa was supporting Brazil, and they both drew with 1-1. And then in Group C, Haiti and Scotland, Scotland beat Haiti 1-0. And then in Group D, Australia beat Turkey 2-0. In Group E, Germany thrashed Curacao 7-1. And then in Group F, Netherlands beat Japan. Or rather, they didn't beat Japan, but they drew with 2-2. And then within the group stage today, we did get to see Ivory Coast and Ecuador. And that was, well, Ivory Coast basically beating Ecuador. And then in Group F, we saw Sweden beating Tunisia 5-1. Some of the matches we can expect, we still do have Spain versus Cabo Verde, Belgium versus Egypt, and then tomorrow we've got Saudi Arabia versus Uruguay and Iran versus New Zealand. Where are you placing your money? If you are using Betika, well, start now. In fact, get onto the Aviator right now. All thanks to Betika.
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0: Africa.
1: This is Aqual asking with Msimbi. Before that, we did get to have Zuchu with Amanda, which is a song that people are saying kind of maybe might just be reflecting a mental state at the moment. Now that information about Zari, the boss lady, who is Diamond Platinum's baby mama, I guess, ex-wife, baby mama, whichever one of the two, she fits into one of those categories, is now splitting from her husband, and that is Shakib. Now, do remember that you can feel the spirit of FIFA World Cup tournament, and this is by you scoring your share of assorted branded prizes, including laptops, backpacks, headphones, travel bags, travel tumblers, and even footballs. 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

0: This is Arrows with Lovesick and Also Drink Different, brought to you by Vatra Mineral Water, and that is manufactured under Big Tree Beverages, who manufacture a number of other beverages as well, I'm sure, which at least maybe even just one of them you may have tried at one point or another. What you can do this morning is call me up. That is on 0955-997-997 or even on 0979-192-485. And also, what you must do is drink your Vatra Mineral Water, then drink your Fit by Vatra. It's quite simple, quite easy, and you can call me up. Our game today is very simple as well. I've got a list of countries and, well, also their corresponding capital cities. You just have to tell me, when I say capital city, you have to tell me the country that it is found in. Very simple. You've got 60 seconds to say as many of them as you can. So I'll immediately say Russia. No, actually, that's not the capital. See, even I don't know my own game. So immediately I'll say Lusaka, and you say Zambia, right? Just like that. That back and forth. Once again, that is on 0955-997-997 or on 0979-192-485. So you've got 60 seconds and your goal is to say as many of them as you can, right? If you don't know what the answer is or if you don't know what the corresponding country is, you say pass and we move on. Very simple, very quick. The faster you speak, or rather the faster you answer, the faster we get to move along. And hopefully, using the whole science of probability, hopefully you will get more answers right than wrong, right? So once again, that is on 0955-997-997 or on 0979-192-485. Very simple, very straightforward. You just have to call me up. And when you call me up, I'll say, are you ready? You say, yes, I am ready, Shekinah. And then once that's done, I tell you the timer starts and we go in. We go straight in. We cruise through them as many as we can. If you don't know what it is, say pass and we move on. Simple, straightforward, no crazy business, no funny business added to it. It's just as I've said it is how it goes about, right? There's no trick to it, zero. I say Lusaka, you say Zambia. That's the only example I can give. Then the rest, of course, we find out during the rest of the show. And so after the break is when I open up the phone lines and you can start calling me.
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1: And with that, the phone lines are now open, so you can call me up. That's on 0955-997-997 or on 0979-192-485. Those are the numbers you can call me up on in case you'd like to play my game with me this morning. It's a very different one. And again, it is called Drink Different, so that means, of course, I'm encouraging you to drink different, starting your morning, rather, with some Vatra mineral water, and then also, throughout the rest of the day, incorporating, infusing in some Fit by Vatra here and there as you go along. It's good for your health, first of all. That's the water, of course. And then also, we all know that it tastes great. I think there's nothing that tastes better than water. And you must agree with me, because have you ever drank water when you're extremely thirsty and you really need water and you've been looking for it and you can't find it, and then you finally get to drink it? Even your body makes that involuntary sound, that because you really, there's nothing that beats the taste of water. No one can convince me otherwise on this point. But also, what you can do as well is call me up right now. The phone lines are open once again. That is on 0955-997-997 or on 0979-192-485. So I've got a couple of, capital cities. And then I'll tell you what the capital city is. You just have to tell me this corresponding country that the capital city is found in. That's it. Nothing crazy. Very straightforward. See? You thought I was going to say more? I wasn't. That's literally how the game goes. There's no trick question to it. There's no trick play, nothing. It's me just saying, this is the capital city, and you immediately tell me, it is Zambia, or it is B, or C, or D, whatever it is. But that's all you've got. But the caveat is that there's 60 seconds on the clock. So your goal is to say as many of them as you can within those 60 seconds. That's it. Straightforward. No hidden agenda, nothing. No trick, nothing. See, I'm very simple and I'm very loving today. That's once again on 0955-997-997. And hello, good morning. Unfortunately, I seem to have lost that person. You can call me up again. That's on 0955-997-997 or on 0979-192-485. Once again, that is on 0955-997-997 or on 0979-192-485. Those are the two numbers you can call me up on if you'd like to play the game with me this morning. Like I've been saying, very simple, very straightforward, no trick questions. It's either you've got 60 seconds on the clock, see as many of them as you can. If you don't know what the corresponding country is to that capital city, you say pass, I move on, and that's it, we're done. Nothing crazy. So if you think you can play this game with me, then you can try. That's once again on 0955-997-997. Hello, good morning.
2: Good morning.
1: How are you doing today, sir?
2: I'm okay, how are you?
1: I am wonderful. Who am I talking to?
2: You are talking to Vincent.
1: Okay, Vincent, are you ready?
2: Very, very much ready.
1: Okay, you understand the rules of the game?
2: Yes, I understand.
1: Okay, so Vincent, your 60 seconds start about now. Okay, first country or the first capital city is Tokyo.
2: Japan.
1: Vietnam. Beirut.
2: Russia.
1: Algiers.
2: Pass.
1: Accra.
2: Ghana.
1: Pretoria.
2: South Africa.
1: Uganda. Oh, no, I've told you the country there. No, let me find a different one. Dodoma.
2: Mm-hmm. Pass.
1: Mexico City.
2: Pass.
1: Kingston.
2: Japan. Pass.
1: Suva.
2: Pass.
1: Addis Ababa.
2: Ethiopia.
1: Luanda.
2: Kigali.
1: Dakar.
2: Pass.
1: Muscat.
2: Pass.
1: Okay, and your time is up. Thank you so much for playing with me, Vincent. Do stay tuned.
2: Okay, thank you.
1: Okay, absolutely welcome. You really, truly tried. You gave it your best. And if you're thinking I was screaming the answers while Vincent was on air, then call me up. That's once again on 0955-997-997. I want you to win so badly, I'm even giving answers away, it seems now. So you can call me up. That's once again on 0955-997-997 or even on 0979-192-485. I'd also like to hear from the kids. You're the ones who are going to school, you know? You're the ones one who's got information that's being put into your minds 5 days a week. You've got homework, you've got assignments, you've got tests, you've got notes, you've got books and study and lots of stuff to read, and the list is endless. So hopefully this will help to just, you know, test your knowledge so far in the last 6 months. Has anything that you've learned, especially around geography or even just general knowledge, has any of it sank in? That's once again on 0955-997-997 or on 0979-192-485. And you know what would make my day even more? If it was a parent-child combo. If the parent calls in, plays the game, and then their child also calls in and plays the game. Mm-hmm. Especially for those parents who always like saying, you know what, I was the best in school. I used to pass number one all the time. In fact, even the president came to give me an award for passing number one. I mean, I would like to see it now. It's very simple. Call me up. That's on 0955-997-997. Or once again on 0979-192-485. I've got 60 seconds on the clock. I will give you the capital city. You just have to tell me the country that that capital city is found in. So far, Vincent has called in. He's tried. It was a valiant try. Some of them you're saying pass, but others he gave it his best shot and he gave what he thought was the right answer. So if you're thinking, Vincent, step aside. I will do better than you. I know this like the back of my hand. Once again, that is on 0955-997-997. Hello, good morning. Hello? Hello, can you hear me?
3: Yes, I can hear you.
1: Okay, I can barely hear you, though. Who am I speaking to? Okay, who am I speaking to?
3: Robinson.
1: Okay, Robinson, are you ready? Okay, Robinson, you've gone very... Okay, just a bit silent again. I hope it's not the network. Okay, so, Robinson, your 60 seconds starts right about now. Okay, Beijing.
3: China.
1: Tokyo.
3: Japan.
1: Bangkok. Kigali.
3: Rwanda.
1: Tunis. Harare.
3: Zimbabwe.
1: Tripoli.
3: Libya.
1: Kingston.
3: Jamaica.
1: St. George's. Havana.
3: Cuba.
1: Caracas.
3: Venezuela.
1: Port Vila. Wellington.
3: New Zealand.
1: Suva. Canberra.
3: Australia.
1: Luanda.
3: Angola.
1: Gaborone.
3: Botswana.
1: Okay, and your time is up. Thank you so much for calling. Do stay tuned.
3: Okay.
1: He was flying through all of those countries. Oh, my goodness. If you think you can beat him, call me up. That's on 0955-997-997. I'll just make an allowance for one final caller for the morning. And that's once again on 0955-997-997 or on 0979-192-485. If you think you've got what it takes, call me up once again. And that is on 0955-997-997 or on 0979-192-485. 485. So I'm going in once, going in twice, going in thrice, and that's it. We're closed. When I come back from the break, I'll announce who the winner is for today, but also some of the answers I was looking for.
4: Drink Different Power Breakfast, brought to you by Vatra Mineral Water. Vatra, made for all, made for life.
1: So before I announce who the winner is for today, let me just actually run through some of the answers that I was looking for. So for Algiers, I was looking for Algeria. Luanda, I was looking for Angola. And then also for Asmara, I was looking for Eritrea. For Accra, I was looking for Ghana. Tripoli, I was looking for Libya. And then for Harare, I was looking for, obviously, Zimbabwe. And then for Tunis, I was looking for Tunisia. And then now going over to, that should have been, I believe, Pretoria. I was looking for South Africa as well. And then when I said that, when I mentioned the capital city, Mexico City, I thought that one gives it away because I was looking for Mexico. Kingston, I was looking for Jamaica. And then when I also did go in to say Caracas, I was looking for Venezuela. When I said Port Vila, I was looking for Vanuatu, which is like a really tiny island. And then Wellington is in New Zealand, and Canberra or Canberra. Canberra, however you want to pronounce it, tomato, whichever one. It is in Australia. Suva is actually found in Fiji. And then when I did say, I do believe I should have said Apia, which is found within Samoa. So these are some of the countries that I was looking for. And in case you said any of these, then well, congratulations, you're actually saying some of the right answers. And Robinson, you are the one who just flew through most of those. Congratulations, you're the winner for today. And Vincent, you get an honorary mention because you're the first person to try. And I love the courage that it took for you to actually call in, not really quite knowing how well you'd do. And once again, I'll be back to tomorrow with a different game, and you never know, this one could be actually your lucky day and you could be the winner, just like the way Robinson is the winner for today.
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3: Grandpa? 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
4: This right here. This is for you. 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

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This is pure. This is refreshing. This is Vatra, made for life.

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7: The Bank of Zambia BOZ has raised concern over rising levels of non-performing loans among public sector workers. If you're one of them, they're talking about you. So BOZ Deputy Governor for Operations, Francis Chibimo, has warned that the trend poses a risk to both borrowers and the wider financial sector. Dr. Chibimo said the central bank has observed an increase in cases of public workers obtaining credit beyond permissible limits, often through payoff or rather, often through off-payroll borrowing arrangements. That's exactly what I was trying to say. Now, he did say these arrangements bypass debt service ratio and affordability requirements. And Dr. Chipimo further noted and stated that some borrowers have been securing multiple loans through misrepresentation and failure to disclose existing financial obligations. Very dangerous games. He also did say that some lending institutions have not consistently utilized Credit Reference Bureau data when assessing credit applications. And this was contained within a statement made available by the central bank. And it is quite a big one. And going on to a different conversation, still within our world of business, the Zambia Association of Manufacturers, ZAM, as well ZESCO's assurance of continued electricity supply, stating that the stability in power supply will allow manufacturers to plan better and to increase productivity. Recently, if you did not hear, the utility company did assure that the country would continue experiencing stability within electricity supply even after the August elections. The ZESCO Managing Director, Justin Longo, did say that the country would not return to load shedding this year and beyond. And so, commenting on this, ZAM President Mohamed Omar did say the stability of electricity supply was critical as it does enable high productivity and efficiency while reducing downtime and wastage. And now going on to a different story on the international end, oil prices fell in Asia on Monday today after Pakistan, which has been mediating an end to the US-Iran war, announced a framework deal that President Donald Trump said would see the reopening of the Strait of Hormuz shipping route. Finally, thank God. Brent crude, the global oil benchmark was 4.8% lower at around $83.18 per barrel, while the U.S. traded oil down by 5.6% at $80.13. Now, Pakistan's Prime Minister Shehbaz Sharif did say within an official signing ceremony that it will be held this Friday, the 19th of June, in Switzerland. While Iran's Deputy Foreign Minister Kazem did confirm within a phone call with state TV that the deal with the U.S. had been finalized, while Trump posted on social media, obviously, that let the oil flow. Yeah, thank God. But, however, Vandana Hari from energy markets analysis firm Vanda Insights said that the lack of detail on what had been agreed upon is likely to inject unease and possibly even uncertainty into the market. This could mean a week of uncertainty and volatility for the oil market, she did add. So let's see how this will go. We've got today, tomorrow, Thursday and Friday to see how this will pan out. But as for now, we'll cling on to the good news, right? Now, let's take a look at what's happening when it comes to our exchange rates. These are, of course, courtesy of the Bank of Zambia, and they are as of Friday, so they are about to change at the open of business this morning. Now, US dollar is buying at 17 kwacha 44 ngwe and selling at 17 kwacha 49 ngwe. The pound is buying at 23 kwacha 37 ngwe and selling at 23 kwacha 45 ngwe. The euro is buying at 20 kwacha 18 ngwe and selling at 20 kwacha 24 ngwe. The rand is buying at 1 kwacha 7 ngwe and selling at the same, which is 1 kwacha 7 ngwe. And just taking a quick look at your commodities. At the moment, gold is trading at $4,288.10, seeing an increase of 1.73%, which is not too bad.
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0: to know where we're going, we must remember where we're coming from. 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
3: Current temperature in Lusaka is 9 degrees Celsius. It is quite sunny with cloud cover of 0%, with wind gusts blowing at 38 kilometers per hour and humidity of around 73%. This is not too bad as considering indoor humidity sitting at 37%. Expect some temperature highs of 23 degrees Celsius this afternoon, where it will be mostly sunny and quite pleasant, with once again cloud cover 14%, and it will drop to 3% by nightfall, with temperature lows also of 10 degrees Celsius. Sunrise in Lusaka was at 6:30, but sunset can be expected at 17:44. Now going all the way to Pretoria in South Africa, the current temperature is 5 degrees Celsius, relatively colder than Lusaka, with a hazy sunshine and cloud cover of 51%. Expect some temperature highs of 23 degrees Celsius this afternoon, with hazy sunshine and wind gusts blowing at 10 kilometers per hour. Quite hectic, isn't it? With at least a 1% chance of rainfall and cloud cover of 0%. This will be the same for nighttime as well, though temperatures will drop from 23 degrees Celsius in the afternoon to 9 degrees Celsius by nightfall. Now sunrise in Pretoria was at 6:51, but sunset can be expected at 17:24. Now going all the way to Mansa and Wapula province, the current temperature is 10 degrees Celsius. There's a hazy sunshine. Cloud cover is at 51%. Humidity is at 80%, and expect some temperature highs of 28 degrees Celsius with lots of hazy sunshine and at least a 0% chance of rainfall with cloud cover of 0%. At night, expect some temperature lows of 11 degrees Celsius with it being clear to partly cloudy with cloud cover of 18% and a 1% chance of rainfall. Sunrise in Mansa was at 6:21, but sunset can be expected at around 17:49.
2: 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Weather Update.
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0: And you, it is from Limo Blaze, Jackie Hill Perry, and Princeton South. The song is called Way. And if you too need to find the way all your way to good music, you can definitely find it here on Power FM. 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

0: Calvin Fowler with Everybody Wanna Be In Love. Do stay tuned. 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
2: 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And in studio with me, I do have Mr. Daniel Nyati, who's the acting president of the New Congress Party. And this is following a period of, I would say, internal leadership transition, where Mr. Nyati has been at the forefront of efforts to reorganize the party's administrative and even political functions. He has recently emerged from significant legal proceedings regarding the party's leadership structure, positioning himself as a primary figure tasked with steering the NCP through the remainder of the 2026 electoral cycle. Welcome to the show.
7: Thank you. Thank you, Shagaina. Thank you, Zambia.
2: It is a pleasure to have you, and you're no stranger to the show. I believe last time when you did come through, we were touching on just a portion of this conversation, as now we've seen that it is unfolded. But before we go further into our conversation, I'd like to find out, what is the current state of the New Congress Party?
7: Indeed, thank you for that question. The New Congress Party, like you had alluded earlier on, we had just meted out disciplinary measures against our then president, whom we found that he was not conforming to the constitution of the party. And in exercising his rights, he decided to go to court and obtained an injunction against us. He obtained an injunction against the National Executive Committee that had expelled him. I think the injunction was granted to him on the 25th of March, and we were hoping that it would going to be discharged by within the shortest period. However, it prolonged in that the court before the matter, the court in conduct of the matter, actually had fallen ill. So we saw that it did not come at the time that we expected. We appeared before court and advanced our arguments, and a ruling was preserved. Like I said earlier, we were hoping that the ruling was going to be passed earlier. Unfortunately, it never happened. So we did not have an opportunity to file in terms of these elections that we're having this year, because at the time that the nominations were going on, the party was still in court awaiting the ruling from the court. Suffice to mention is that as we stand right now, that ruling was passed and on the 11th, and that injunction that was granted to Peter Chand against the National Executive Committee of the party was discharged on the 11th, meaning that Peter Chanda can no longer exercise any rights, any powers over NCP because he remains expelled. The matter is still in court, though, but for now, the power, the authority has been given to the National Executive Committee to continue running the party. Peter Chanda, like I said, has no powers so far until he proves, he proves his case in court. But as for now, he's the one that took us to court. If you recall vividly, Peter Chanda is one of the people that paid the 100,000 kwacha in a bid to challenge President Hakainde Hichilema. At that point in time, he came to us because there's no other person that has got administrative authority over the party apart from the National Executive Committee. He came to the National Executive Committee and he pleaded with us to see if we can allow him to stand. But then we were serving an injunction. There's nothing we could do. We gave him an option, say, go and withdraw the matter. Probably we may talk after that, because as far as the matter is active in court, we cannot do anything. So he himself, in his own wisdom, he came up with weird conditions. So we told him, well, our condition is very simple. Go and withdraw, we sit down. But he refused to withdraw. So we took it as just playing politics. Not necessarily that he was even serious with standing. He was just playing politics. Now that we could not give him the adoption certificate because we were moribund, we were restricted. So he decided to go and endorse President Hakainde Hichilema in a bid to win sympathy. Maybe the president may help him to get the party back. However, I'm glad I know that the president is above board, that he wouldn't want to interfere in the affairs of individual political parties. So we leave it up to the court. So for now, the National Executive Committee of the party is fully in charge with full administrative authority over the party. I thank you.
2: And how are those, especially those who are supporters of the party, how are they taking this? Because if Pastor Peter Chanda was the face of the party for so long and then we're seeing this leading up to the elections, have the electorate lost confidence in NCP?
7: No. If anything, it has even instilled more confidence in the members of the NCP and other stakeholders. Because as you know, that New Congress Party is an institution. It is not a person to hold a thing. It's not a contender. It's not a sole business. It is an institution with structures. And so the person who is at the helm of the party should not take it for granted that, look, they've been there for longer than necessary, so then they can do whatever they feel. The party has got rules and regulations. We have the constitution that guides the administration of the party. So if any member, even the president, if one flouts the constitution, I think the National Executive Committee has a mandate to make sure that that is corrected. And that is exactly what we did.
2: Okay. And I would say the bigger question is, how exactly did the party leadership allow this particular internal division to get this far? Because now, to some extent, it's paralyzed your ability to participate in the elections. So were there never signs earlier on?
7: Well, it may have paralyzed the party to participate in these elections with regards to us participating as candidates. So we are a political party and very much politically active.
2: Mm.
7: We were moribund because of the injunction. Now that the injunction has been lifted, we get moving. Unfortunately for us, the only way we can participate is to support any of our colleagues that the National Executive Committee is going to decide. Right now, we have called for an agent neck meeting to chart the way forward, considering that the elections have eluded us in terms of participating actively as candidates. But just like many other political parties, there are very few political parties that are going to participate with candidates. Zambia, we have over 80 registered political parties. And not everyone is participating at presidential level, not even at parliamentary level. So others are going to join hands. We have seen that we have an alliance, the Orange Alliance, led by Citizens First. We have the Tonse Pamozi Alliance, of course, led by the NRP, UP, and RP. We also have the UPND Alliance, led by UPND itself. So once we sit as a committee, I think we'll decide which way to go. Truthfully speaking, regarding standing, I think it has eluded us. You asked a question as to why we allowed such tensions to get this far. Like I said, it is one's right to go to court whenever they feel aggrieved. And Peter Chanda was merely exercising his rights. And we respected that. We appeared before the court. Our hope was that the court was going to deliver the ruling way before. Unfortunately, like I said, the court fell ill. So there's nothing you can do when someone is ill. We tried by all means. We even applied to the judge in charge of the High Court to have the matter reallocated, but I think it dragged and dragged and dragged. Therefore, because of this, we are disenfranchised in terms of participating as candidates. But here we are. We have to face it.
2: Okay. And when it comes to moving away from the I would say the presidential candidates, but are there any credible parliamentary candidates that NCP currently has who are ready to run, possibly?
7: No. Because of that administrative issue, remember that the injunction was against the National Executive Committee.
2: Mm.
7: And according to the guidelines by the Electoral Commission, is that only a president and a secretary general can sign an adoption certificate. Now that if the National Executive Committee has an injunction to stop it from performing its functions. No one can stand. People were there, credible people were there to stand. We just had to direct them to go to other political parties, or some of them to even stand as independents. However, they are still our members. But what happens is that at the end of the day, we were rendered useless in terms of the elections, in terms of standing as candidates. We still have value to add to the elections. We still have a voice to add to help one of the alliances, one of the political parties, in terms of campaigning, in terms of gaining support for their for the 2026 win.
2: Okay, do remember once again that this is Voice of the People. You can be part of this conversation. It's quite easy. All you can do is call us up. That's on 0955-997-997 or on 0979-192-485. And this is if you'd like to be part of our conversation this morning, especially you who is voting coming August 13th. In studio with me, I do have Mr. Daniel Nyati, who's the acting president of the New Congress Party, also known as NCP. And in case you did not know, Mr. Daniel Nyati, as we now sit down with him, this is as his party is navigating a major turning point after the High Court ruling discharged an injunction that had paralyzed their operations. With the August 13th general election rapidly approaching, we are asking for answers, especially when it comes to those who are voting come August 13th. And so now going, I'll say back to possibly what Mr. Peter Chanda did, which was endorsing the president. And you said it was within a bid to gain sympathy from the president. And you're seeing this, I guess, as a representative of NCP. So will NCP maintain that particular endorsement, or are you going to formally retract it?
7: The endorsement done by Peter Chanda in favor of President Hakainde Hichilema and the UPND, at that time, like I said, we were serving an injunction as the National Executive Committee. So President Peter Chanda was actually in order to have endorsed President Hichilema. That is not to say that the National Executive Committee has endorsed Hichilema, because that decision was made without the involvement of the National Executive Committee. So that is the more reason I said that for now, the National Executive Committee, we have called for an urgent meeting, which should be held today, later in the afternoon, where we are going to decide the way forward, whether we validate that endorsement or we go a different route. Of course, he did that in his capacity without informing the National Executive Committee, because we were in court already. We are serving an injunction. So we had no authority to sit and deliberate on anything. This is the time that we're going to sit now and deliberate on the way forward and make our pronouncement, whether we go with the Tonse Alliance, whether we go with the UPND like Chanda did, whether we go with the Orange Alliance. It's up to us. We may even choose not to participate. However, like I said, we are a political party, and our members are waiting for guidance out there. So we, soon after the agent meeting that we've called, I think we are going to make our decision known, and then the country will be advised. Mm. Indeed.
2: And if, let's say, if the members vote to keep the party in its current state, what happens to your role as acting president?
7: If the members decide to keep the party in its current state, the actual position, our roadmap is that soon after we had expelled Pastor Chanda, our roadmap was that we were going to call for an urgent extraordinary conference. And that extraordinary conference is meant for us to elect a substantive party president. And because the matter is still active in court, so I think this is something with which we are yet to deliberate, but I think it would be a prejudice for us to go for an extraordinary conference. So we await for the matter to be completely disposed of, then we can elect a president. So for now, we move the way we are.
2: And I'm just giving, I would say, a macro view. How exactly do you see the current political landscape? Is it fragmented? Is the situation that's happening with NCP, is it something that you see in other parties as well within the opposition?
7: I do not think so, because we are already in the campaign period, and I do not expect that there will be any fragmentation. Just like we had hoped that our issues were going to be resolved before the nominations. So now that we are already in the campaign period, everyone is already moving towards campaigning. Intra-party wrangles, if any, I don't expect much, really. I don't expect much. the opposition, we saw over the weekend that the opposition had a rally in Kitwe, and that was a massive rally. And also the ruling party also had a rally, is it yesterday or the other day? It was equally massive. So we await also to get guidance from the public which way we should go, because at the end of the day, we are there to serve the people and not to serve our interests. If the people say go this route, that's how we shall go. If the people advise us to go, the opposition will go. If the people advise us to go with the ruling, we shall go. So at the end of the day, it's what the people desire.
2: Okay.
7: Indeed.
2: Once again, do remember, you can be part of our conversation. Call us up, send us your messages. That is on 0955-997-997 or on 0979-192-485. And that is right here on the Power Breakfast Show. In studio with me, I do have the NCP Acting President, Mr. Daniel Nyati. And so as a result, you can also call me up, and then that's again on 0955-997-997. Hello, good morning.
0: Good morning. How are you, madam?
2: I'm fine, thank you. How are you doing today, sir?
0: Yeah, I'm okay. And how are you, sir?
2: Yeah, he's great as well. You can go ahead. What is your question or comment?
0: Yeah, I'm calling from Gwanza.
2: Okay, go ahead.
0: Yeah, I think I'm happy that you went through the court in Arista from the firefighter. Now, there is one time when you are like under was on the school program, everybody announced that I called there, I blamed him for that. We need the opposition. As a result, Parliament decided when we know because we are ready for the government. We need the opposition. Either our opposition Wakarusa or Wakawina, Wakiri Wakwatama members. Not Naimu, the promise that people might not let support the ruling party. No. Papa, please, we need the opposition. Thank you, right, Mwalando, for that, for us to reconcile the national executive. If it was a youth personal decision, then it's okay. Now, we will be disappointed in the Sango for that position in our party. We need an opposition. However, for me, in a party, we are an opposition leader. So, we need an opposition, a strong opposition. The government,
2: I'm just kindly asking if you can wrap up to accommodate more callers.
0: Okay.
2: Okay, thank you very much. So I'm not sure if you can respond to his comments about having or rather needing a strong opposition.
7: Indeed, it is very important for us to have a healthy democracy. You need the opposition and a viable opposition for that matter. Before I lose my thought, I want to put it on record here that the New Congress Party was not formed by Pastor Peter Chanda. The first president of the New Congress Party was Mr. Cosmas Mwale, who unfortunately passed on. Peter Chanda was invited to come and take over the presidency because of his good oratory. You can't take away that from him. So he was invited. That was about 2014-2015. That's when he came and took over the presidency. He did start the New Congress Party. Like I said, it is an institution. Even if he was the one to have started it, the fact is that it is an institution and any person can be replaced. I agree with the caller that indeed the country needs an opposition and a formidable opposition. Remember that we only have one Zambia. And both the opposition and the ruling, we aspire to serve the same people. And there is no need for us to be hacking each other. Because at the end of the day, if I end up hacking everybody, I kill everybody, whom will I come and govern? So we just need to work together, both the opposition and the ruling. Remember that it's the same country we are serving. So even the opposition, they are part of government in that by offering checks and balances, they are making sure that the government is delivering. If the government is not delivering, they are at risk of being booted out. I agree, we need a very strong opposition. And that is why I said for us as New Congress Party right now, we await to hear feedback from the general people, like the way this gentleman, the one who called, is giving us feedback that we need a strong opposition. Depending on the voices that you people, the direction that the people give us, indeed we shall oblige, because we are merely servants of the people.
2: Once again, do remember you can call us up. 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Especially if you'd like to have your voice heard, your comments, or even your questions as well, they are welcome. That is once again on 0955-997-997 or on 0979-192-485. Hello, good morning. You're through to Voice of the People. Who are we speaking to?
8: Speaking to Wanangoma. Only New Year in Lusaka.
2: Okay, go ahead, Wanangoma.
8: Good morning.
7: Good morning, Wanangoma.
8: Good morning.
7: Thank you.
8: Kuli nefo ninganda. Opposition inatukwata. 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That's the strongest opposition. Iriko and naisa. 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That's the only opposition we have for now. 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
2: Okay. Once again, remember you can call us up. That's on 0955-997-997. If you've got a comment or question, especially around our conversation this morning, you can do so by calling us up. That is once again on 0955-997-997 or on 0979-192-485. My guest in studio with me is Mr. Daniel Nyati, who is the acting president of the New Congress Party, also known as NCP. And in case you may have missed it, the NCP did reiterate that his former leader, Pastor Peter Chanda, remains expelled from the party despite his hopes of overturning the decision in court. And also, Mr. Daniel Nyati did disclose that the NCP will soon hold an extraordinary meeting to determine the next political steps and discuss the party's stance ahead of the August general elections. And so they will decide on endorsing a preferred presidential candidate for the upcoming polls. Once again, you can call us up, you can send us a message, especially if you've got any part that you'd like to touch on. And now, just to take you back, when we did have you, that I believe that should have been within March, and around the same time when we had the interview, we did get to hear how the then, I would say, leader of the New Congress Party, Mr. Peter Chanda, said that there was a desperate attempt by what he termed as outsiders to hijack the party. So that stayed, because it's like, who are these outsiders and why are they trying to hijack the party? So possibly if you can clear up that particular terminology.
7: I don't know what he meant when he said outsiders, because as far as I'm concerned, the decision to make sure that the party remains well-disciplined was taken by the National Executive Committee. And everyone that is a member of the National Executive Committee, there's no one who is from outside. Everyone, it is actually him, the same Pastor Peter Chanda, who appointed the NEC. Because remember that the authority, the mandate to appoint members of the NEC, it is the president who appoints, and then the National Executive Committee ratifies that appointment. So it is him who floated the provision of the Constitution. So I do not know what he meant when it said to be hijacked by outsiders. Because at that time, one of the reasons is that it is him, Pastor Peter Chanda, who had appointed an outsider to come and be the candidate of the party as presidential candidate without consulting the National Executive Committee. So between him and ourselves, I do not know who really went to outsiders, because as clearly it is him who had a press briefing and appointed a member of the Patriotic Front to come and be the presidential candidate for the party. That he did not consult. We were not against that particular individual, but the manner in which it was done, that is what we found to be unconstitutional, according to the NCP.
2: Okay, we do have another caller on the line. Hello, good morning. You're through to Voice of the People. Who are we speaking to?
9: This is Mlenga, the voice of Blabla. Good morning, madam. How are you?
2: I'm fine, thank you. How are you doing? Can you go ahead with your comment or question?
9: Yeah, I think the contribution was against to our portion.
7: Got the drama.
9: But you know, the guest to rent during the campaign. If you could have done a married during Yankee CME, I'll decide that, game ready, success. If you feel a bonica quati, Capari, Vagaram, but that's quite the way TV was a party, no, Stavan too. Varium campaign, I had in yesterday, Varium campaign in Cocti, to Varium Mona, Vari Quatavan, although having never a monica quati never win a card. Because Zambia, Yakuata Skistin, one of Skistin district. The Quiver King of our Ujika, one district that you never. Tanga kushanga mbona wishwefu wale tontonkanya. Nga kuna konde, nga kuchinsari. So ya vintu isi li impontanti. Opposition, wama opposition yeko vali, tekwe wati datu rakinga ma opposition. Hala imini nata wale chila vizi, katishika nizi sting. Kwa mwalole shwa kusialo fimbi, tabasika na five vai imini. So opposition yeko ili nomba problem wetu kwete, takuli strongest opposition. That's why mwenene na ma election ya this year. Pretty boring. Pretty very, very boring to put a competitor. Because Gaidi, Muleve Pav and to opposition at Tivari to Ikatiladi Guardia. In that video, I meet at Tiladi Guardia, and you see this to a mini port now, and we got Tiladi Guardia. Opposition, you are going to be at Nanguade, Aisha Pachirido, Aleta Tomato Pachirido, Apanga video at Naturetava Salt, Naturetava Tomato, Naturetava Union, Batidi Guardia. Ativari tuigatiro kwa uroku jamba video. Opposition ni wako eva tialesu roku imini kama member of parliament 75. Opposition mulesu roku
2: I'm kindly asking if you can wrap up to allow for more callers.
9: Conclusion, wa opposition mulesu roku imini kama mayor wawari 89. At no, leo, tuleu inatuefunia kwa kaindi. Ushefo president ya fuma kwa FIO. Thank you to atotera.
2: Okay. Once again, do remember you can call us up. That is on 0955-997-997 or on 0979-192-485 or even on 0955-997-997. And once again, my guest in studio is Mr. Daniel Onyati, who is the acting president of the New Congress Party, also known as NCP. And this is following a period of internal leadership transition. He has been at the forefront of efforts to reorganize the party's administrative and political functions. I'm not sure if you can answer once again on the caller's sentiments, which seem quite similar.
7: Thank
2: you.
7: Vamlengana Totela, for your call, the voice of Wapula. For sure, I agree with you. We don't have time because we're already in the campaign period. So we don't have time to waste. However, we still need to address our administrative issues because we cannot move forward if at all our house is not in order. And right now, even if wherever we have to go, whoever we have to endorse, the question is that who has the full authority? Who has authority, be it administrative, political, or otherwise? So that is one thing that has to be defined in the first place. So we have defined, the court has already defined, that for now it is the National Executive Committee. Of course, I'm the acting president, and we are the people who are in charge of the party as it is. So, yes, I agree. We have to continue. We have to move forward. And this is the campaign period. Every time, every minute going, we are wasting that time. That's what I'm saying. For us, we have called for an urgent National Executive Committee meeting to chart the way forward. And very soon, of course, with feedback from people like yourself and others, I think we'll be well guided to make a sound decision. I think.
2: And speaking of feedback, where else, or rather, how else can the electorate come sure, or rather, make sure that they give their feedback on what the next direction for the party should be?
7: What
2: where can they go to?
7: Yeah, what it is, we've got various platforms that we are consulting. Of course, the major stakeholders being our party members across the country. And so we have sent out word and just to for them to be guided that, look, we are at this stage now. We have the injunction has been discharged. So they are giving feedback in terms of which way to go. We in this agent National Executive Committee meeting, remember that our provincial chairpersons are part of the National Executive Committee. So they'll bring the feedback as we deliberate on this issue, what the membership, the general membership is feeling. And in every province, we have our leadership, and I think our electorates, our leadership is able to interact with the electorates. They're able to give us feedback based on that one, because it has to come from the ground, from the people on the ground. It does not come from the offices. So from the people on the ground, from the interaction, and I think, like I said, the provincial chairpersons, they are going to tell us what the people want.
2: Okay. And as we come to the close of this particular conversation, what exactly are your parting words to the listeners, especially when it comes to NCP and the way forward?
7: Please come again.
2: I'm saying, what are your parting words to, especially those who, to the listeners, yes, when it comes to NCP going forward?
7: Indeed. NCP, like I said earlier, it is an institution, and we are glad that we are at this stage. The general membership, we want to seek their guidance in terms of the way forward. Whatever it is our desire not to disappoint anyone. However, in politics, you see, like Jesus says in the scripture, I wish you were hot or cold. If you are lukewarm, I'll vomit you. So whatever the case, a decision still has to be made. You may not please everyone, but a decision still has to be made. Whatever decision we shall make, I believe it is in the best interest of the country. Like I said earlier, remember that we as politicians, we are there to serve the people. And in the first place, we listen to what the people say. So the general membership of this country, we rely on your wisdom in terms of guiding us as to which way forward we can go. This agent National Executive Committee meeting will be held this afternoon. Thereafter, we shall announce our decision based on the feedback that we'll get from the people through our provincial chairpersons, who some of them have already started coming in.
2: Okay. On that note, I'd like to thank you so much for joining me this morning.
7: Pleasure is mine.
2: Absolutely. And in case you've just tuned in, you've missed out a conversation that we're having with Mr. Daniel Nyati, who is the acting party president that is for NCP, which is the new Congress party that has reiterated that its former leader, Pastor Peter Chanda, remains expelled from the party despite his hopes of overturning the decision in court. And like he mentioned, they will soon hold an extraordinary meeting to determine the next political steps and discuss the party's stance ahead of the August general elections. Mr. Nyati also did reveal that the party will decide on endorsing a preferred presidential candidate for the upcoming polls. And a fortnight ago, Pastor Chanda did publicly endorse President Hakainde Hichilema for re-election. In particular, in his endorsement, he did criticize the opposition parties for failing to unite as a strong alternative to the ruling United Party for National Development, citing internal divisions. And still, Mr. Nyati did dismiss Mr. Chanda's endorsement as a tactic to salvage his political standing amid the court injunction related to his expulsion. If you'd still like to give your opinions and your views on this matter, you can still send through your messages. That is on 0955-997-997 via WhatsApp and via direct text message, that is on 0979-192-485. Coming up next is Coffee Break Convos. Do stay tuned.
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1: 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Hopefully you've got yourself some. And I've not just been talking to myself saying, get yourself some milk, get yourself some milk. But really, you truly have acted on it and you've tasted it for yourself and you've seen it actually is really delicious. And so let's get into our stories for this morning, starting with the local ones. And that is how ZESCO once again has assured the nation that there is enough electricity to supply to meet the national demand even going into next year. Now, company stakeholder relations manager Rosie BC did say this has been made possible through a number of generation interventions implemented across the nation. And speaking to journalists in Livingston on the sidelines of the Zambia Institute of Public Relations and Communication conference, Mr. BC said current energy reserves are sufficient to support a stable power supply and to meet national demand. She also urged members of the public to work with ZESCO in curbing vandalism of power installations. So you've heard yourself, right? And now going on to a different story, the Electoral Commission of Zambia, ECZ, has lifted the suspension of campaigns in Mazabuka constituency with immediate effects. This was following an assessment of their prevailing situation, where the ECZ Chief Electoral Officer, Brown Kasaro, did say the decision has been made after consultations with relevant stakeholders and a review of the conditions on the ground, which established that the necessary security and even administrative measures have been put in place to allow political campaign activities to resume safely. Mr. Kasaro did add that the environment is now considered peaceful and secure and conducive for campaigning, adding that the resumption of campaigns will be carried out in line with the Electoral Process Act and the Electoral Code of Conduct. He further emphasized that the Commission is satisfied that the constituency is now ready for political activities to continue without disrupting the electoral process as well. So, if you're in Mazabuka, good news for you. I guess now you can freely be part of your democratic process, or rather democratic rights. And then now going on to a different story, where our very own President Hakainde Hichilema has urged you and I, the electorate, to not vote for former members of parliament who refused to endorse Bill 7 and to embrace unity for development, aligning tangible gains to parliamentary loyalty. So you heard right. Now, he did say that the duty of a UPND member of parliament is to support the president and to vote for the UPND motions in parliament. He did argue that division undermines delivery, adding that the legislation also paved way for more women, more youths and persons of disabilities, or rather with disabilities, to at least have a way through into parliament, or rather I would say National Assembly, through proportional representation. He said this shortly after landing at Solwezi Airport in the northwestern province, where he was expected to fellowship and worship with fellow Christians at the Solwezi Airport Seventh-day Adventist, and then later on have an engagement meeting with the UPND party structures. And so some of the people that were singled out, rather highlighted, if I should say, were individuals such as Gary Nkombo, Elijah Muchima, Newton Samakai, rather, and even Elias Mwanga, as MPs who refused to back the law, adding that the party wants loyal councillors, mayors, and MPs. And if you are, especially on social media, rather, I'd say mainly on X, there was quite a bit of a response, if I should say, to this particular sentiment. I'd like to hear yours, though. That's on 0955-997. 997 or on 0979-192-485. And now going on to a different story, where the UPND Alliance chairperson Charles Milupi did say the new Dawn administration will mainly rely on public-private partnerships, also known as PPPs, which is a word we've been hearing over the last couple of years, or rather a phrase we've been hearing over the last couple of years. And this is within its endeavor to deliver its pledge of constructing state-of-the-art airports in all 10 provinces. What great news, right? And speaking to a news agency, Mr. Milupi, who is also an Alliance for Democracy presidents, did say that the government has various resource mobilization options to implement the project, but however, said the focus will be on bringing private entities to partner with government and to reap future benefits. What is your take on this? I actually do have a caller at the moment. Hello, good morning.
2: This is Bomu Sanje calling you from Kanyama Central, Zambia.
1: Okay, go ahead, Bomu Sanje.
2: Amaivanga, Chifuna Kuyamigira, the new Dawn government.
1: Mm-hmm.
2: Because Pamene Inari Kukamba would know, it has got a formula.
1: Mm.
2: Yo bwero sizi sa road shedding. 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That is the way to go. Noti jamene mezo tuza wakuti ya ipalipe manzi angati chakufutani tengani machemba ya mkatireko kukaliba. That was not the solution.

0: Fishara fika fika
1: sila okay thank you
0: siko mama ivanga siko ya karetio kanu kuama ya ba
1: okay thank you woman Sanche. Remember you two can also call me up, that's on 0955-997-997 or on 0979-192-485, especially if you'd also like to comment on some of the conversations that are being had this morning, as this is called Coffee Break Convo. So if you do have a comment, especially to some of these stories that are being brought up, you can definitely send them through, and that is on 0955-997-997 or on 0979-192-485. And going on still to a different story, and that's on the local front, where we have seen that Lusaka Magistrates Court has denied an application for bail pending trial that was filed by former Director General of the Zambia Security Intelligence Service, Xavier Chungu. Now, this is citing a lack of jurisdiction following the issuance of a no bail certificate by the Director of Public Prosecutions, Gilbert Piri. Now, Chief Resident Magistrate Tando Sechabala did rule that the court was bound by the DPP certificate and therefore could not exercise discretion to grant bail. The certificate does state that Mr. Chungu's release could be detrimental to security interests of the state. Now, Magistrate Chabala did further note that the matter falls under Section 4, Subsection 4 of the State Security Act, distinguishing it from a separate case governed by Section 4, Subsection 1, under which the Lusaka High Court had previously granted Mr. Chungu bail. And if you do not know, he actually is currently facing around 11 counts of publishing or disclosing information to unauthorized persons arising from statements he made during an appearance on the Z podcast. We didn't quite really see them post, but there was a certain audio that was circulating that is said to be from the very same podcast. And I do have another caller. Hello, good morning.
2: Hello, good morning.
1: How are you doing today, sir?
2: I'm good. How are you?
1: I am great. What's your comment on some of the stories that have been brought up this morning? Unfortunately, I seem to have lost him. Once again, do call me up. That's on 0955-997-997. If you can't, you can still send a message. I'll read it later on in the show. And also, what you can do is send me a WhatsApp voice note as well. That is on the very same number, which is 0955-997-997. More stories will be mentioned throughout the rest of the show. So if you'd like to give me your comments on that, that is definitely welcome. 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
8: 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And active silver is a very powerful ingredient that is proven to remove all kinds of germs. Today on the Health Buzz, we're going to be talking about bipolar disorder. Now, bipolar disorder is a mental health condition that affects a person's mood. It affects your energy and your ability to function in daily life. Now, people with bipolar disorder usually experience extreme mood swings that go beyond the usual ups and the downs, right? Now, these can range from periods of intense energy and euphoria, okay, to episodes of deep sadness and low energy. Yeah, why are you depressed all of a sudden, right? Now, there are, you know, episodes that, you know, people with bipolar disorder do experience. You might be feeling extremely happy or energetic and on top of the world, and be feeling exactly the opposite a few minutes later. You have racing thoughts and rapid speech, decreased need for sleep, and impulsive behavior such as, you know, overspending or risky decisions. Why are you racing on the road right now? You don't need to do that, okay? But we understand. Right? Now, depressive episodes may include, you know, persistent sadness or you know, you're just feeling hopeless. Sometimes you could feel, you know, fatigue and low energy. And sometimes it could be difficulty, you know, concentrating or making decisions. And sometimes changes in your sleep or your appetite, all right, could be a major, major problem. Some people may also experience mixed episodes. Now, where symptoms of mania and depression occur, they do occur simultaneously, that's a problem. Okay, now what are the causes or the triggers rather? The exact cause of bipolar disorder is unknown, but it does link to, you know, genetics, family history, okay? Sometimes it could be just brain chemistry where you're experiencing some imbalances in your neurotransmitters. Sometimes it could be, you know, stressful life or events, or you could be, you know, fighting some trauma, right? Now, treatment and, of course, management differs from person to person, but bipolar disorder is a lifelong condition, but it can be managed effectively with the right support. You need some medication, some mood stabilizers, you know, some antidepressants. These may be prescribed to you, right? Sometimes it could be therapy. Now, cognitive behavioral therapy can support you in this condition. And you also need to be with people that are like you, like support groups. They do help to manage your symptoms, or people that just understand your condition, rather. Sometimes, you know, lifestyle strategies could also help. Some regular sleep, some exercise. You know, you need to eat a balanced diet. Like, balanced diet should never miss, all right? You also need to stress, you need to manage your stress, right? And you need to avoid alcohol or drugs, because these can reduce, your episodes. Now, You need, you know, a good support system. If you're lucky and you do have a family that does care for you, if you do have friends that do care for you as well, and, you know, some health professionals, having them around you is not a bad idea. It's actually very, very good for you in managing this particular condition. And you need to know that early diagnosis and consistent treatment does improve your outcomes. So bipolar disorder is not a weakness, and I need you to remember this. You are not weak. It is a medical condition that requires care and understanding. And I do understand you today, and I do hope you found this information helpful. This has been your Health Buzz, powered by Hygienix.
7: 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You're in safe hands.

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2: 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We've only got a few more minutes till the end of the show. And coming up next is Fortress with the Zed Shakedown. So you two definitely, if you're having something delicious for lunch, you can definitely tell her what you're having. And you can do so on 0955-997-997 or even on 0979-192-485. And closing out the show, here is Johnny Drill and also with Angelique Kidjo. The song is called In Time.
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0: 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What is greatness? 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
4: To kickstart the business update, the Zambian kwacha strengthened against major international currencies on Wednesday, buoyed by improved United States dollar liquidity and support from the central bank. According to the latest market report from Absa Bank Zambia, the local currency posted significant gains during the trading session as increased greenback supply boosted market confidence. The trading day opened at 17 kwacha 75 ngwe, close to 17 kwacha 8 ngwe on the interbank market, and the kwacha appreciated sharply to 17 kwacha 35 ngwe to 17 kwacha 14 ngwe around midday. It later closed to the session at 17 kwacha 13 ngwe to 17 kwacha 35 ngwe against the US dollar, representing a net gain of 14 ngwe. Now, moving on the international front, oil prices have fallen and shares risen after the US and Iran said they had agreed a framework deal to the end of the war, which President Donald Trump said he would see the reopening of the key Strait of Hormuz shipping route. Brent crude, the global oil benchmark, dropped 4.7% to $83.24 per barrel, and shares in Asia and Europe jumped in reaction to the deal. Now, Brent crude, the global benchmark oil, which has been mediating and Pakistan an end to the U.S.-Iran war, said official signing ceremony would be held on Friday, 19th June in Switzerland. Iran's deputy foreign minister, Kazem, confirmed in a phone call on a state TV that a deal with the U.S. had been finalized, while Trump posted on social media, "Let the oil flow." Now, a quick look at your money market. As of open of business today, the U.S. dollar is buying at 17 kwacha 44 ngwe and selling at 17 kwacha 49 ngwe. The Great British Pound is buying at 23 kwacha 37 ngwe and selling at 23 kwacha 45 ngwe. The euro is buying at 20 kwacha 18 ngwe and selling at 20 kwacha 24 ngwe. The South African rand is buying at 1 kwacha 7 ngwe and selling at 1 kwacha 7 ngwe. Expect these rates to vary from bank to bank as of open of business today. This has been your business update brought to you by Ecobank.
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0: feel it. That is music of Slick Boy, Silent Assassin, and that's a freestyle. Before that, we had Mrs. E coming through with Sot Sana, and it's Sot Sana Muntuwandi. You can be part of the show. This is the Zed Shakedown, and I'm your host, Fortress. Dalaba Febonselelo, up until 14 hours on a Monday like this one. 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Here is some music of Drexin ZM. This one features Nez Long. It's called Sangalala.
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6: A quick look at your weather update. In Lusaka, current weather temperatures at 17 degrees Celsius, very sunny, with cloud cover at 0%, with visibility at 16 kilometers and 45% of humidity. During the day, in Lusaka, expected to be mostly sunny and pleasant, with highs of 23 degrees Celsius. Cloud cover will be at 14%, with 37 kilometers per hour of wind gusts. In the night, expect temperatures to drop to 10 degrees Celsius, a crystal clear sky, with cloud cover at 3%, with probability of precipitation at 1%. Now moving on to Kabwe, where our sister station is. Current for the temperature is at 20 degrees Celsius, very sunny, with cloud cover at 0% with 43% of humidity. During the day, expect highs of 26 degrees Celsius, increasingly cloudiness. Cloud cover will be at 44% with 33 kilometers per hour of wind gust. In the night, expected to be at 10 degrees Celsius, just as much as it will be here in Lusaka, a crystal clear sky with cloud cover at 9%. Now moving on to Marrakesh in Morocco, current weather temperature is at 21 degrees Celsius, very sunny, with a dew point of 17 degrees Celsius. Cloud cover is at 0% with 77% of humidity. Now it's going to be quite a sunny and hot day. Caution advice if doing strenuous activities outside, because highs of 35 degrees Celsius will be expected, with cloud cover at 4%, with real feel at 35 degrees Celsius, with wind gusts at 26 kilometers per hour. In the night, it will drop a little bit to 16 degrees Celsius with crystal clear skies. Cloud cover will drop to 0% with 3% probability of precipitation. The sun did rise within Marrakesh in Morocco at 6:27 a.m. and expected to set at 8:39 p.m.
4: 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Weather Update.
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1: Good people of Lusaka, how are you? My name is Simon Mulenga Mwela. I'm a husband, a father, a legal practitioner, and a proud citizen of Lusaka with a heart for service, development, and community leadership. My journey began at Southern Primary School, then proceeded to Twalumba Basic School. I then proceeded to Macho Boys, where I did my junior secondary, and in my later years went to Munali, where I did my high school. I pursued my Bachelor of Laws with Zambia Open University. Thereafter proceeded to Ziale, where I obtained my legal practitioner certificate. I advanced my education by pursuing a master's in law from the University of Zambia and a master's in business administration at Zikas University. And I'm currently pursuing a doctor of business administration with the Zikas University. For over 15 years, I have served within the Zambia's justice system, starting from the magistrate court as a registry clerk, then proceeded to the High Court, where I worked as a court marshal, and now I'm a legal practitioner in private practice, where I represent the community and businesses from all walks of life. Through this journey, I have gained a deep understanding of leadership, governance, justice, and the everyday realities and struggles facing the people of Lusaka. I have seen the need for safer communities, the need for cleaner streets, the need for better roads, the need for stronger infrastructure, modern markets, reliable transport systems, and meaningful opportunities for the young people. I believe Lusaka deserves forecast and responsive leadership that understands both the people and the system. My vision is a modern and prosperous city with effective garbage collection, improved street lighting, coordinated community security, youth empowerment program, sports development, digital libraries, further economic opportunities, and development that enriches every community. I believe that Lusaka should be a city that works, a city that grows, a city that gives hope. Lusaka is our home, and together we can build the future it deserves. I'm Simon Mulenga Mwela, and I'm offering myself for service as mayor of the greater city of Lusaka. And I urge my fellow youths to rally behind me. I urge all the mothers, Wagai Gaipa Street, Banamayomu Market, Washiwantuma Station, our Fiashima offices, Nemsepela Ninsh Peresha, supporteni so that to change Lusaka, so that we build a better and prosperous Lusaka for every citizen that lives here. I thank you.
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3: 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A few matches have been played for the World Cup. Now, to start with, the drama is going on. New week, more drama in Impali. And you can catch it on Zambezi Magic. We are on season 8. Oh my goodness. We have so many new faces. We have so many new characters. And we have so many good things going on in Impali. More drama, of course. 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For my football lovers, we get you for this particular one because you can catch all the action. Today, Monday 15th, we're going to see Cote d'Ivoire versus Ecuador going head-to-head, and we're going to be seeing Sweden versus Tunisia. Where is your money at? You can catch this. We do have Super Sport World Cup Central, where you can catch all the action, all the football action, all the teams that you'll be supporting will be on Super Sport World Cup Central, exclusive to GoTV Zambia. Yes, so where is the money going to be at? Cote d'Ivoire versus Ecuador or Sweden versus Tunisia? It's going to be one hell of an event today with two African teams in action. Kuma zero number. Yes, when you are asleep. I don't know if you're going to stick around to watch that game. Well, sleep can wait if you want. Hashtag everything can wait. Hashtag GoTV FIFA World Cup. It's going to be going down today, of course. Now, yesterday, we had Germany versus Curacao, and we also did have the Netherlands versus Japan, and that is for the World Cup. So where did you put it, did you place your money at? Where did you put your money at? But for, you can do it for today, only on GoTV. 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
1: 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We can have a conversation right here on a Monday. What are you having for lunch? What is Pambale for you today? And I'll squeeze in a playlist for you. I'll squeeze in a song of your choice. So you can let me know. Fish mulele pa lunch lelo. Are we having rice? Are we having meat? You know, I don't know where I was at a few days ago, and somebody was saying that I want meat. Yeah, I want beef. Then I think the other person answered saying, oh yeah, no, I don't think the beef from cows is nice, unless the beef from pigs. Guys, isn't that pork? It's called beef, can't you? I never knew that. You can be part of the conversation on 0979-192-485 or 0955-997-997 or 0961-690-487. Let me know what is Pambale fish today, Yalelo. What are we having for lunch? And let me know what song you want me to play for you. It needs to go with a good song, of course, while you have your lunch or you're having your brunch. I don't know if you're having your breakfast and lunch in between together, because you couldn't have your breakfast. It was a hectic month. It was a hectic morning. You know how it is. It's crazy. The numbers are 0979-192-485 or 0955-997-997. What is Pambale today? Fish today, Yalelo. Let me know right here on the show on the Zed Shakedown. I have some music coming through of King Illest. I have also DJ Cosmo on my playlist as well. Let me know. You can send a voice note as well on 0955-997-997, and I'll be able to play right here on the show. What is Pambale? What are we having for lunch today? Is some King Illest. This one features Chefy 187 with Rawama.
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2: The United Party for National Development, UPND, challenges Zambians to reflect on nation-state before judging government's five-year record. Chapter 1 Foundation calls for expansion of asset declaration law to all public office bearers. Middle East fuel crisis keeps Mozambique fishermen ashore. Manchester United winger Amad Diallo scored a superb 90th-minute winner as Ivory Coast beat Ecuador in Philadelphia.
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2: Upfront and reliable news every day. I'm Grace Wanji. United Party for National Development, UPND Media Director Maxim Owe has urged Zambians to critically reflect on the country's condition before the party assumed power in 2021 to fairly assess the government's achievements in its first 5 years. Mr. Simuwe has emphasized the importance of considering key sectors such as the economy, education, constituency development fund, farming, energy, mining and support for small and medium enterprises, SMEs. Speaking on the political podcast, Mr. Simuwe highlighted crucial economic indicators, including inflation, gross domestic product GDP, and national debt as benchmarks for evaluating the progress made since 2021. Mr. Simuwe recalled that when UPND took office, Zambia faced massive challenges, including over 250,000 farmers unpaid for 2 years, which he said crippled agricultural productivity, neglected and poorly executed CDF projects, and copper exports falling to less than 400,000 metric tons due to the liquidation of Konkola Copper Mines, KCM, and instability in mining operations. He further noted the treasury was so strained that the government struggled to pay salaries, at one point borrowing from the National Pension Scheme Authority, NAPSA. Mr. Simuwe painted a stark picture of a nation in crisis before UPND's leadership, underlining the dire economic and social challenges they inherited. He encouraged citizens to weigh these facts when judging the government's performance, emphasizing that progress should be seen against this difficult backdrop. This call comes as Zambia marks 5 years under UPND governance, inviting national reflection on past hardships and recent achievements as the party seeks re-election in the upcoming general elections.
3: It is important for us to indicate where we are coming from as a country.
4: Right.
3: Because for us to be judged fairly, we need to know what we found in terms of Zambia's economy, also in terms of various sectors of this country, in terms of education, in terms of CDF, in terms of farming,
4: right.
3: In terms of energy, in terms of mining,
4: right.
3: In terms of SMEs, in terms of social cash transfer, in terms also of empowerment of small, medium
4: enterprises.
3: In terms of, if you may like, those that are into fish farming, what were the circumstances? What was the inflation? What was our GDP?
4: Mm-hmm.
3: Later on, what was the status of our debt?
4: Right.
3: Both domestic and external. When we delve through these issues that I've outlined, then we look at what we did under each one of them.
4: Mm-hmm.
3: Then we can understand how we arrived to the position where we are.
2: Chapter 1 Foundation is advocating for the expansion of the existing law requiring presidential candidates to declare their assets, calling for this obligation to be extended to all public office bearers. Speaking on the Voice of the People program on Power FM, Chapter 1 Foundation Executive Director Dosia Kalala highlighted that currently asset declaration requirements requires mainly to apply to presidential candidates and members of parliament under the Parliamentary Code of Conduct. He noted that the legal frameworks mandates only a limited number of officers and officers to declare their assets, liabilities and income, emphasizing the need to broaden this law.

0: to cover all public offices from the president to ministries and independent institutions. Mr. Kalala explained that such a move would enhance transparency and strengthen efforts to combat corruption in the country. He added that the mechanisms for transparency and corruption prevention should apply universally without exception.
1: Yes, so the president currently, only presidential candidates declare, and then under the Parliamentary and Ministerial Code of Conduct, I think now it's only the Parliamentary Code of Conduct, if only members of Parliament declare assets, liabilities and income. And so what we've seen is in our legal landscape, only a few categories of officers and officers are required to declare their assets, liabilities and income. And we are looking for this to be broadened to all of the public, all public office, be it the president, down to ministries and independent institutions. This is a mechanism for transparency and a tool to prevent corruption. They are the priorities for all of this.
0: Okay.
1: No exception. We do not discriminate.
0: The new Congress Party, NCP, has reiterated that its former leader, Pastor Peter Chanda, remains expelled from the party despite his hopes of overturning the decision in court. Acting Party President Daniel Onyati discloses that the NCP will soon hold an extraordinary meeting to determine the next political steps and discuss the party's stance ahead of the August general elections. Mr. Onyati also revealed that the party will decide on endorsing a preferred presidential candidate for the upcoming polls. A fortnight ago, Pastor Chanda publicly endorsed President Hakainde Hichilema for re-election. In his endorsement, Pastor Chanda criticized the opposition political parties for failing to unite as a strong alternative to the ruling United Party for National Development, citing internal divisions. He praised President Hichilema as Zambia's best option, commending his consistent policies and legal reforms which aligned with the NCP's vision. However, Mr. Onyati dismissed Chanda's endorsement as a tactic to salvage his political standing amid the court injunction related to his expulsion. He emphasized that President Hichilema is above meddling in internal party affairs, describing such interference as petty. The unfolding situation signals a critical juncture for the NCP as to re-strategize its political future in the coming months.
2: That Peter Chanda does not, he remains expelled from the party, does not represent the party, the New Congress Party, in any way. Any decision he may have made, I think for now, the New Congress Party National Executive is yet to sit to chart the way forward regarding our future in politics. I thank you. At this point in time, I don't know if you've got anything to say.
0: The cybersecurity agency, CSA, says its main responsibility is to coordinate and protect Zambia's cyberspace, especially critical national infrastructure and supports with essential services. Speaking during an interview, CSA Deputy Director for Threat Intelligence and Investigations, Luimbo Kasweshi, explained that the agency's role is different from the Zambia Police Service and the Zambia Information and Communication Technology Authority, ZICTA. Mr. Kasweshi said while police officers are responsible for law enforcement, arrests and prosecutions, and ZICTA regulates the ICT sector, the cybersecurity agency is the country's lead authority in cybersecurity matters. He said the agency is tasked with protecting critical information infrastructure such as energy systems, airports, telecommunications networks, and financial services from cyber attacks that could disrupt national operations. Mr. Kasweshi further revealed that the agency is mandated to establish a National Computer Emergency Response Team, CERT, and a Security Operations Center to monitor cyber threats and coordinate responses to incidents across different sectors. He compared the agency's role to that of a fire brigade, saying organizations experiencing cyber attacks can rely on the cyber security agency to help contain threats and restore affected services.
3: Part of our core mandate is to designate and protect critical information and critical information infrastructure. So there are certain computer systems, there are certain networks, certain programs, data that needs to always be running in the country for it to operate functionally, for it to be economically stable, and even for national security reasons. Part of what we are mandated to do is to actually create a national cyber incident response team, right? So a CERT, a computer emergency response team, and even to create a security operations center that tie different sectors together and allow us to view what's going on in the cyberspace when it comes to digital threats. If you have a cybersecurity incident, you call the cybersecurity agency to come and take out the cybersecurity incident.
0: In international news, rising fuel prices linked to tensions in the Middle East are forcing many fishermen in Mozambique's capital to keep their boats anchored, threatening livelihoods and driving up the cost of living in one of the world's poorest countries. Along the shores of Maputo's Pescador's fishing community, dozens of small wooden boats remain idle as fishermen struggle to afford fuel following a government price hike announced in early May. The increase was attributed to disruptions in global fuel markets caused by the ongoing conflict in the Middle East. The impact is being felt across the fishing sector, where thousands of families depend on daily catches for survival. Carlos Silvestre Ngena, vice president of the Community Council of Fishermen in Maputo's fishermen village, said the crisis demonstrates how global conflicts can have far-reaching consequences. Ngena's council represents approximately 1,800 fishermen and nearly 290 boats operating along the Costa do Sol coastline. Many fishermen have reported cutting trips short or staying ashore altogether because they cannot afford the fuel needed to reach productivity levels and fishing grounds. The fuel shortage and higher prices are also affecting fish traders, many of whom rely entirely on daily sales to support their families. Still in international news, South Africa has repatriated 2,745 foreigners in the week after President Cyril Ramaphosa vowed tougher action against illegal immigration, the country's Home Affairs Minister said on Sunday. One of Africa's largest economies, South Africa has long attracted migrant workers from across the continent, both legally and illegally. But saddled with an unemployment rate about 30%, it has experienced recurring spots of anti-immigrant unrest, including fresh violence in recent weeks. Mobs of South Africa's carrying sticks, whips and shields have marched through parts of the country, ordering foreigners with no residency papers to leave by June 30th. Growing security fears after businesses were looted and foreigners targeted have prompted citizens of Nigeria, Malawi, Ghana, Zimbabwe and Mozambique to accept voluntary repatriation organized by their governments. The government said most of those repatriated were in the country illegally. They include Malawian nationals, about 7,000 of whom have been sheltering in an open field in the eastern port city of Durban, according to an inter-ministerial migration committee set up after the president's address. Eight buses commissioned by the Malawian government began moving its citizens on Sunday, with South Africa providing 10 additional buses to speed up deportations, the committee said. We'll take a short break and return with the sports news.
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0: Manchester United winger Ahmed Diallo scored a superb 90th-minute winner as Ivory Coast beat Ecuador in Philadelphia. It was a stunning finish as the substitute opened his left foot to divert the ball into the corner after a powerful run from Wilfred Singo, which ended a 19-game unbeaten run stretching for almost 2 years for Ecuador. Ahmed was a surprise exclusion from Ivory Coast's starting lineup on their return to the World Cup for the first time in 12 years. But he made a major impact with a winner, which gives them a huge chance to qualify out of Group E, which also includes Germany and Curacao, and reach the knockout stages for the first time in their history. Ecuador hit the woodwork three times but could not find a breakthrough as John Yeboah and Alan Minda struck the bar in the first half. Veteran striker Ena Valencia then hit the post from a tight angle in the second half for the South American side. It was an even game, though Ecuador did not have a shot on target until the 68th minute when Gonzalo Plata forced Ivorian keeper Yaya Fofana into a save. Ivory Coast also hit the woodwork when nice forward Eli Wahi shot against the bar early in the second half. It looked like Ecuador, who had previously kept 12 clean sheets in 19 games, and their manager Sebastian Basasi had done enough to stifle Ivory Coast's attack, including starman Yann Diamande, until Ahmed found the winner. We have come to the end of the lunchtime news. For more upfront and reliable news, follow us on Facebook by searching for the Power News Network page. Before we go, here are the headlines once more. The United Party for National Development challenges Zambians to reflect on the nation's state before judging government's five-year record. Chapter 1 Foundation calls for expansion of asset declaration law to all public office bearers. In international news, Middle East fuel crisis keeps Mozambique fishermen ashore. In sports news, Manchester United winger Amad Diallo scored a superb 90th-minute winner as Ivory Coast beat Ecuador in Philadelphia.
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0: Wildcat Energy Drink. 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And then there's the not so nice drink slurp. And then there is the milk it slurp. With the milk it slurp, you can tell the subject wants to sip every drop of milky goodness in the pack until there is nothing left.
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0: Milk it milkshake. 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

0: to the exciting moment of feeling folk music. Yes, the music that we love to dance with, about, on, especially when it comes to Kalindula music, which will never go away. And they are bringing it back, especially when you have seen them perform live. I can tell you for sure you're going to have a great time. Now, joining us in the studio is Mwira Mulenga and the Shirtless Boys in the building. Hey, they had a show for us. Who's Bemba here? Starting from you, Mwela. Are you Bemba?
1: We are all Bemba.
0: Today, I'm proud the number two.
1: Oh, my God. No, I'm not Bemba.
2: You're not Bembas.
0: So I'm Sansa proud because we are also celebrating. When is Sansa San? Am I Eastern as proud last week?
1: Are you from the East?
0: Are we? No, not even near.
1: Listen, don't get involved in the fight that you don't know. Just leave that fight alone.
0: Yeah. Welcome to the show, my gentlemen. I hope you are enjoying, having a great time, and I know your music definitely speaks for itself. So I'm going to start first with you, Mwela Mulenga. How did you come about knowing that, you know, folk music has been there for a very long time, especially Kalindula? Yeah. There's a new genre called Zamrock, which has been going on and about.
1: Zamrock is not new.
0: Yeah. Oh, I think that there have been artists who are putting it on the spotlight now that some people are able to know that it does exist. Tell us a little bit about the type of music that you do. How can we classify it? What category can we put it in?
1: So the type of music that we do is called Ifunkutu.
0: Oh.
1: Ifunkutu comes from Kalindula, right?
0: Mm-hmm.
1: Yeah, so we are a Kalindula band, the Shirtless Boys.
0: Okay.
1: Okay, we go?
0: Yes.
1: Sorry about that. So we are, you know, we're all about Kalindula music,
0: mm-hmm.
1: and I think we're enjoying it, you know.
0: Okay.
1: Yeah, we just started to do a bit of modernization,
0: mm-hmm.
1: to kind of change it, keep the R&B vibes in it,
0: mm-hmm.
1: So that we can attract, you know, the youth, because the youth love. So you put that in Kalindula. The youth love it, you know.
0: Mm-hmm.
1: And yeah.
0: Okay. That's good to know. Yeah, as the young people, we love listening to your music and we love watching you live.
1: Yeah.
0: Play it.
1: Yeah.
0: Now, you are not here alone. Of course, you're here with the Shirtless Boys.
1: Yeah.
0: I'll let them introduce themselves. Now, I've got my instruments in the studio. I've got my drums, my guitar, my shan, my bass. I'll let you introduce himself. Ishina, you are interesting. Introduce yourself, sir.
3: Well, my name is Charlie Chan. Yeah, one of the best drummers in the world.
0: Ooh.
3: I've been around for some time, and Kalindula, mm-hmm. is our spiritual music.
1: That's right.
3: That we can deliver all over in the world.
0: That's okay. Right.
3: Yeah, whatever platform, when we play Kalindula, we'll conquer.
1: Mm-hmm. That is right.
3: And that's why we play Kalindula and Shirtless Boys.
1: That's right.
3: That's our genre of music.
0: Okay. Yeah.
1: Say no more, sir.
4: Yes, so I am Savior.
0: Okay.
4: Savior Chanda.
0: Yes.
4: I'm Bimba.
0: If anybody's listening to this interview, please, we need powder by the corner there.
1: We've got customers.
0: Introduce yourself, sir, in the middle there.
5: My name is Augustine Kasange. I play guitar.
0: Okay. So you make my guitar. Quite your bass. Quite your channel of your sense. You play guitar.
5: I play lead guitar.
0: Oh,
5: so
0: and
5: lead
0: you
5: guitar.
0: Are the.
5: Yes, I also play lead.
0: Now let's talk about the Shirtless Boys. Yeah. You could have gone with any other name. Why the Shirtless Boys? Was it not
1: Shirtless Boys. So Shirtless Boys, to start with, it started in 2023.
0: Okay.
1: And we were having a rehearsal. We were scheduled to perform at Keg and Coppersmith in Kitwe. So one you know, mandate, we were rehearsing and it was very hot in the studio.
0: Mm-hmm.
1: And so I told the guys, I'm feeling hot, you know. Are you not feeling hot? For me, I'm taking off my shirt, and everybody else took off their shirt.
0: Okay.
1: And when we were feeling whatever we were feeling, I decided to take a video like this.
0: Mm-hmm.
1: And while the rehearsal was going on, I had uploaded the video.
0: Mm-hmm.
1: And 2 hours later, after the, because we rehearsed for 2 hours normally, 2 hours later, the video went viral.
0: Mm-hmm.
1: And in the video, I just shouted, "Shirtless boys." And everybody just started saying, "Shirtless boys, shirtless boys." And when we did, it was a very good advertisement for the venue we were, you know, preparing for Keg. And when we advertised that show, it was massively received by the people of the Copper Belt.
0: Okay.
1: And so we just decided that, let's just go. And because we struggled to put our name out there, because we used to perform Sana Sana Ama covers, you know what I mean?
0: Mm-hmm.
1: And we said, for how long are we going to do the covers, you know?
0: Yes.
1: And so, yeah, that's how the name came about. This is not the only, you know, these are not the only members of the band.
0: Mm-hmm.
1: Because we couldn't make it for this interview, but there's a man who plays bass guitar.
0: Okay.
1: His name is Mr. Sebastian Mutale, a very legendary man in the business. You know, he's worked with a lot of big musicians in Zambia. Then there's also another guy, two keyboard players, Bernard and Philip.
0: Okay.
1: They're not here as well.
0: Mm. Now, you have mentioned that you used to do a lot of cover songs when you came on the scene, and of course you are still looking for your footing as a new band in town.
1: Yeah.
0: Now, let's talk about doing cover music for Kalundila songs. Was it at any point that you were approached to say, you need to stop doing our songs because they belong to us, and you need to find your own songs that you are performing out there because you are promoting their songs and they're not getting a cut from that?
1: Yeah, that's as a lead singer of the band and founder and leader also.
0: Mm-hmm.
1: There's been so many attacks, you know. Sometimes I'll just, you know, go and have some lunch and I'll post, you know, the meal that I was having, and somebody would just say, out of people's songs, you're even able to eat.
0: You know,
1: you know what I mean? Quite rock of you to go to Musarura Kuiba guy, you know. But doing cover songs is not an offense or whatever, because even here, there's a ZAMCOP certificate, right?
0: Mm-hmm.
1: This place pays for ZAMCOPs. And so that ZAMCOP certificate is what protects most cover artists. That's what protects cover musicians. And a lot of people have been singing covers for Amayenge, you know. A lot of people have been singing covers for... I've covered Amayenge, you know.
0: Yes.
1: A lot of people have sung Masasum Band, you know. A lot of people have sung covers.
0: Mm-hmm.
1: But what I found strange with the experience that I experienced was, it was okay for other people to sing covers, but it was not okay for me to sing the covers, you know. So the reason was...
0: Is it because you're too good?
1: I don't like to think I'm too good.
0: Okay, coming from me, it's a compliment.
1: Yeah, thank you.
0: Okay.
1: You know, so yeah. So it was a problem for me, you know. But also, I just found myself in a situation where I felt like I was promoting the music, you know. And so when I played, somebody approached me and told me to stop singing their song.
0: Okay. A well-to-do artist was already...
1: Not really. So, it's one of the members of the Mulemena Boys, actually.
0: Oh.
1: You know? But the song that was in question is Nayangale, which is an original for Emmanuel Mulemena.
0: Mm-hmm.
1: And the man is resting.
0: Mm.
1: You know what I mean?
0: Yeah.
1: And the music is nice. What a better way to promote the music and to just remind people that there once lived a man called Emmanuel Mlemena.
0: Mm-hmm.
1: And the song is so good such that when I sing it, it feels like it's my song.
0: Yeah.
1: But I've never recorded it. But there were rumors that I had recorded the song. And so when I met this member, I told him, look, I have never recorded that song. All I've done is I've covered the song and the people have loved the cover that I've covered it live, you know what I mean? Mm-hmm. And so if you search anywhere, you will not find me with the recorded song of Nayangale, you know. And so he understood, you know, and said, ah, okay, no, I heard that you had recorded the song. I said, no, I did not record the music, you know. But, you know, if one day, if I make it, you know, if I make it, people perform my song.
0: Yeah, you'll be okay with that.
1: People perform my song right now. I've had bands that have shared them performing my song. And you know what I do?
0: Mm-hmm.
1: I share the music.
0: Nice.
1: Because there's no little publicity. Publicity is publicity,
0: mm-hmm.
1: you know.
0: Mm-hmm.
1: And so we just need to understand how this copyright infringement works. You know, otherwise there will maybe a lot of sensitization amongst ourselves.
0: Mm-hmm.
1: Yeah.
0: Okay. Now, looking at how you are performing live music, I think it's a culture that we are slowly adopting in Zambia. I've seen it more in Malawi. In Malawi, it's standard. You have to perform live music as an artist.
1: Yeah.
0: It's a prerequisite. You have to do it whether you like it or not.
1: Yeah.
0: Now, looking at how we are adopting this culture in Zambia, do you see it going far?
1: Yeah.
0: And do you see it working?
1: Yeah.
0: I have seen some artists who have been backlashed for performing live music, saying they cannot do it.
1: Yeah, but you see, Zambia is like that. Zambia is. I love what the legends are doing now, because
0: mm-hmm.
1: I think the legends were they were the ones that were hit hard. You know, you know the legends. I'm talking the likes of Taitu, the likes of Amoba, the likes of you know JK and them. That you know what I mean.
0: Mm-hmm.
1: Have you seen them now?
0: Of late?
1: Have you seen of late what they're doing? Have you seen the things have just Zambia is upgraded, you know, there's big stages, lighting and whatnot. It's not like the way it used to be back in the day,
0: mm-hmm.
1: you know. And it's these same artists that are coming back to showing us now how it's supposed to be done.
0: Mm-hmm.
1: And you know, well for some of us we've been privileged because life is all we know, you know.
0: Mm-hmm.
1: There's no two ways about it. So we are privileged. But for those people that still want to do life, it's just a matter of interest, you know.
0: Mm.
1: Seeing a few YouTube videos here and there, seeing, you know, a few. Go back, you know, go back and listen to the catalogue of Zambian music on ZNBC archives or whatever.
0: Yeah.
1: You know, it can be done and it can grow and it's growing.
0: Okay.
1: Yeah.
0: Now, I'm going to pose this question to you, my man there. How was it working with Mwela Mulenga and also the formulation of the Shirtless Band, knowing that you have been drumming for a very long time? Did he approach you? Did you approach him? How did your collaboration come about?
3: We used to play in the same band.
0: Okay.
3: His band used to be called
0: Kanchikade Mwambe.
3: Yeah. So now as in working together as me and Mila and the Shetland Boys,
0: mm-hmm.
3: we decided to work together because our dream was like almost we are thinking the same thing, you know.
0: Mm-hmm.
3: We want to do Kalindula and traditional music.
0: Mm-hmm.
3: Yeah. And so we came about and we say this. Let's play just Kalindula music
0: mm-hmm.
3: for the Zambian people or for the people out there.
0: Okay.
3: Yeah. So, and now we tried. We used to play it so much in the live music, mm-hmm. because, but we used to see people have it. So now we decided to do an album
0: mm-hmm.
3: for traditional music, Zambian Kalindula, you know what I mean?
0: Mm-hmm.
3: And here we are.
0: Mm. So, are you, if you're on the street, up, I saw when, but hey, my name is Shirtless Boy over there, or call.
3: Yes,
0: Shirtless Man. But he has a shirt on. But why do we have a shirt on?
3: Yeah, no, but there are times we take off shirts when we're performing.
0: Isn't it what my name is?
3: Yeah, but not on the interview.
0: It's fine, who'd have understood?
3: Yeah.
0: Okay. And now I'm going to pose this question to you, the guitarist, the lead guitarist. Also, how is your experience working with these two and knowing that you are young and you are part of something greater? I'm young. I'm also in a band. I don't think it's common. That's someone
4: as that. Yeah. It's actually a privilege for us as young musicians because the music that is being played
0: mm-hmm.
4: was played a long time, but what can I say? We've
2: modernized the music, so it's a great privilege for us because we've learned a lot from, despite, like, fortunately, playing with great musicians like Mr. Charlie Chucks, Uncle Sebastian.
0: Yes. Okay. Yeah. Oh, I cannot wait. And of course, you have something new for us. Namtukwatirako album. Since kwalwa my haters out there were like, hey, my time perform my songs yavele. Now looking at you right now, you have created something on your own. You came together with your team and you said, apasoto alawa pere for not teko wa

0: our own music. Kasama is the title track of the album.
1: Why did you pick Kasama?
0: So most of the music that I sing, that we sing as a band, mm-hmm. is from Kasama,
1: oh.
0: traditional village music, you know. Mm-hmm. Yeah. You know what I'm saying?
1: Yes.
0: Yeah.
1: I know what you mean.
0: Yeah, so it's we've worked with a lot of people on mm-hmm. this project, not in the studio, but just people just being there in the studio, mm-hmm. you know, guiding us, you know.
1: You know what would have been crazy or great if those haters, those artists that kept on saying you can't perform my songs, you told them let's collaborate on the song. Imagine that. That would be great, right?
0: I think we've done that.
1: You have?
0: I think so.
1: Yeah.
0: I like to think we've done that. But
1: they are on the album. This is going to be interesting.
0: Yes, actually, let me tell you. The first time Mashimalama heard about me. Said, Mwira inewo yo ine mwira nkamusuwe ngatete ari mbenyi mbandi. Then when I was now doing the first show for a Kalindula show,
1: mm-hmm.
0: do you know the first person I called?
1: Mm.
0: I called him. I said, I need you to come. And the thing is, I didn't even know how to sing most of this Kalindula music. You
1: mm-hmm.
0: know what I mean?
1: Mm.
0: I would just sing maybe 3-4.
1: Mm-hmm.
0: Then I called him. I never met him. Met him once the day of the event.
1: Okay.
0: Did a good show. Did another one. And now we did his record. You know, it's on our album, Vashimalama. You know, so we've done that. We've done what you were just thinking.
1: Yeah. You see, we're thinking in the same. Yeah.
0: But also, you know, I've had a very good privilege, you know, of working with the greats,
1: mm-hmm.
0: like, you know, TK.
1: Yes.
0: TK of Romicide.
1: Mm-hmm.
0: You know, TK's spirit when you're in the studio, even if he's not the one sitting where you're sitting.
1: Mm-hmm.
0: But what's going to come out when he says, do this. Guys, you know, let's modernize. Let's do Kalindula with piano lock drums. You know what I mean?
1: Mm.
0: And we worked on a song called Munayo. You know. Munayo.
1: What does Munayo mean?
0: Munayo.
1: Mm.
0: Cooking.
1: Cooking. Oh, okay. Okay. So when can people expect your album to drop? Is there a specific date? And is there going to be some kind of a launch party so that one song at a time?
0: Yeah. I think we're still thinking of launching, but definitely not now. But the album is going to be ready by the end of this month.
1: Okay.
0: Yeah.
1: All right. Yeah. Now, in case, before I let you go, the shirtless boys, though you have shirts on, in case there is somebody that would want to, of course, hire you outside Lusaka to do outside gigs, where can they reach you and how can they reach you in case they want to have the feel of your songs?
0: So on our Facebook page, there's our management, you know, number there.
1: Mm-hmm.
0: So Mwila Mawila Mulenga, Shirtless Boys Zambia. Shirtless Boys Zambia?
2: Yes.
0: Yeah.
1: Okay. Is there a specific song that you would want to sing for us live in the studio before we let you go?
0: You
1: want to
0: make a request?
1: I'm glad you asked that question.
0: Okay. Skiva what she deserves. Let's give the lady what she deserves. Are we live somewhere?
2: Yeah, we are.
1: We are live on our social media platforms as well. What you're listening to is live music from Mwila Mulenga and the Shirtless Boys on Power FM.
0: That's right. Big shout out to Power FM.

0: I just saw it live in person. Yeah, I'm going to tell people. I don't think they'll believe me.
1: They will. No choice.
0: Thank you, gentlemen. Thank you, the Shedless Boys. Where can people find you next? Where are you performing next?
1: So, our 29th June.
0: Okay.
1: 29th, yeah. That's the one that will be, you know, open to the public.
0: Ooh.
1: But we are busy. We're busy men.
0: Nah, I can see definitely, for sure.
1: But you know what? If you still want to hire us before we start charging a fortune, now is the time.
0: Now it's affordable. You just see, I'm going to post up on Facebook, I think, 1 million.
1: Yeah, okay. Rich cut.
0: Thank you, Mwila. It's the Shedless Boys. Thank you very much.
1: God bless you.
0: Thank you. His name is Mwila Mulenga and the Shedless Boy. The Shedless Boys, if you love Kalindula music, you're definitely going to enjoy the type of music that they do right here on Power 91.3 FM.
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1: Grandpa, what's that?
2: This right here. This is for you. For him.
3: Is high and the day is long. Well,
2: for her. For them. For the ones on the move. And the ones who sit still.
3: You'll be wanting more. Truly is the only way.
2: The ones up high. Oh, for the ones on holiday. This is pure. This is refreshing. This is Vatra, made for life.
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1: Not long ago, many children in Zambia did not go to school because their parents could not afford it. Today, 2.5 million children are back in the classroom, sitting on desks and being fed nutritious meals under the school feeding program. Markets are now peaceful with no kind of violence. Clinics stand where there were none. There's still much work ahead, jobs to create, futures to secure. And that's why Bali keeps working, day after day. Because just as we delivered free education, we will keep delivering. For every child still waiting and every family still rising. Until progress is something every Zambian feels. We've started the change. Now let's finish the job. On the 13th of August, 2026, vote for Hakainde Hichilema as President of the Republic of Zambia. And let us continue to move Zambia forward together.
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0: before start to hush to stand a chance of winning, courtesy of Echola Megabox. Don't wait until the last minute. Be sure to dial the USSD code at *464*2#, and just like that, you're in the running to stand a chance of winning yourself 150 kwacha this afternoon. We've got a newcomer to Echola Megabox. Her name is Mandy. Hi, Mandy.
1: Hi, how you doing?
0: I'm doing amazing. How are you doing?
1: I'm all right.
0: So Mandy just walked in and she's brand new to Echola Megabox. Have you won yet?
1: Yeah, I have.
0: How much did you win?
1: A 500.
0: A 500 kwacha?
1: Yes, I did.
0: So listen, Mandy is new on Echola Megabox. We've been preaching to her about Echola. You know, a situation where you're looking at a girl and you're thinking her next snack is just via Echola Megabox. Like,
1: yeah,
0: she's stressing herself over nothing.
1: I actually ordered Hungry Lion today.
0: Good for you, girl. Good for you. And trust and believe, she has actually, now we are suffering because she's playing constantly. The thing is that Mandy is a go-getter. Mandy is in it to win it. Can you beat Mandy at the game?
1: They should try.
0: Yeah? So
1: I need to win more.
0: You should win more. And that's the reason why all of us need to catch up with you. Because trust me, Mandy is playing the game. And in case you've not played the game, don't listen to those negative people. You know, let me tell you, every time when you've got something special, mm-hmm. you're surrounded by negativity.
1: Oh, that's true.
0: Why is it like that?
1: I think we're not going to accuse Saturn because... I wanted to say it's a world. I don't know. People just like to discourage others, especially when they know you're winning and all that.
0: Now, let me tell you a secret. Why every time you carry a very special thing, a good gift, a special gift, when you're carrying that positivity within you, it's through your works and through your deeds that those people will actually convert and be better people.
1: Yeah.
0: But then if you are, you know, that candle in the wind that just loses it, then everybody else won't catch on. So to be different. Dare to be special. Dare to be different. And dare to be consistent.
1: Mm-hmm.
0: So with gaming shows, that's how it is. It's a game of chance. The more you play, the higher your chances of winning. And considering that the system is computerized,
1: The
0: computer needs to remember you.
1: Mm-hmm.
0: And how else will you be remembered than you playing more and more and more?
1: Yeah, you need to play every day, whenever you can, yeah.
0: Mm. So initially, Mandy and them crowd, you know what I mean?
1: I actually thought it was a scam, but guys, it's really not a scam. It works. I won a 500 and I was like, huh, my five kwacha actually paid off.
0: You know what I mean?
1: Today was my lucky day.
0: You see? So from candle in the wind to big winner on Echola Megabox.
1: Exactly. I need to win more. I mean, really hope I get to win more.
0: Definitely. Yeah. Definitely. Abamanje, people really use candles. You know why? Muliro and zona chiramo. Too much of it. So be sure to take advantage of this opportunity of a lifetime. 150 kwacha today is up for grabs. And trust me, the more you play, the higher your chances of winning. I remember, even when we were starting out this game,
1: mm-hmm.
0: a lot of people were very skeptical. They were like, maybe it's for special people.
1: A lot of people actually thought it was a scam. Because some believe they've been scammed and some... Never won. Like, some do play certain games, games that are like Echola, but they never really win. So
0: okay,
1: they tend to think it's a scam, but Echola isn't a scam. People win.
0: So I know of a man who plays with his entire family.
1: Mm-hmm.
0: Last time his daughter won, and he's like, "Manje, you were winning a bunch, you know,
1: you didn't win."
0: But that's
1: you
0: the
1: see
0: thing.
1: How it was with me. I played today and I won a 500 today.
0: So I have this friend of mine who was trying to prove a point. She's just like, "Hey, you're going to see. Mm-hmm. I'll play and I probably won't win." Guess what happened? She won herself a 2-pin in a jackpot draw. And it was her first time to play. So she was trying to prove a point, not knowing that things were about to turn around through her.
1: Exactly.
0: So if you've been skeptical, you've been listening to the negativity around you, now's the time. Remember, most of the world's most successful people walked alone.
1: That's true.
0: You need team spirit, while you need team support, you sometimes, just sometimes, You need to swim against the current. Ask yourself where the fish are swimming upstream, because there's oxygen there.
1: Exactly.
0: There are good things there.
1: Exactly.
0: You know what I
1: exactly.
0: mean?
1: Exactly.
0: And if there are worms coming downstream, the fish will be the first one to have them. So
1: exactly.
0: in this case, in Ichola, if there are quachas coming down, you will be the first one to be a beneficiary. Now, trust and believe. Natasha, shout out to you. You were a winner last week on Ichola Mega Box. And of course, how could we forget the winner who never picked up their call?
1: Wait, she never picked up her call?
0: No, she never did. He or she never picked up their call.
1: Oh, it's a Natasha. Obviously, it's a she.
0: Are you kidding me? So we've had.
1: So how is she going to get her money?
0: So they still have their money. So the only thing we didn't have with them, we don't know if it's a man or a woman, we didn't have a conversation with them. We've been trying their number. The money is gone. So I hope Sim can see them in pockets.
1: Okay, so whoever won last week and you're listening to Power FM right now, get in touch, get your money.
0: They already have their money. It's gone by now.
1: Oh, my.
0: But here's the thing with the Ichola Mega Box. Whether we call you and you pick up or not, mm-hmm. the money is already in your mobile money.
1: Oh.
0: So you can actually play it countrywide. There's nothing like I'm in Kasama. There's nothing like I'm in Chama District. There's nothing like I'm in Chadiza.
1: There's
0: what's
1: nothing like
0: place?
1: You're in Shangombo.
0: There's nothing like that.
1: There's nothing like you're in Dumwezi.
0: Nothing like
1: nothing
0: that.
1: Nothing like that.
0: Ichola. So now remember, every time you hear the Ichola song, you should know a Chalila Pagem. And in this case, well, we are actually counting down to when we do a draw. Are you ready?

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3: 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Today, 2.5 million children are back in the classroom, sitting on desks and being fed nutritious meals under the school feeding program. Markets are now peaceful with no kind of violence. Clinics stand where there were none. There's still much work ahead, jobs to create, futures to secure. And that's why Bali keeps working day after day. Because just as we delivered free education, we will keep delivering. 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Until progress is something every Zambian feels. We've started the change. Now let's finish the job. 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And let us continue to move Zambia forward.
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3: 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This can be any country that's at the World Cup this season. Well, it's actually exciting to see some African countries actually play at the World Cup. We're super proud of you. 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
2: The United Party for National Development challenges Zambians to reflect on the nation's state before judging its 5-year record. 2026 presidential candidate Brian Munduwile pledges inclusive government and fair resource distribution. In international news, IMF returns to Dakar as Senegal seeks path out of debt crisis. And in sports, in the FIFA World Cup, Tunisia fans remain defiant despite 5-0 defeat.
0: And now, the Power FM News.
2: With upfront and reliable news every day, my name is Abigail Trassis. 2026 presidential candidate Brian Munduwile has pledged to lead an inclusive government that offers equal opportunities to every Zambian. Speaking at a rally in Kawe this afternoon, Mr. Munduwile urged citizens to support his party, the National Reconciliation Party for Unity and Prosperity, NRPUP, in the upcoming general election to experience true, fair and inclusive governance. He emphasized that the Constituency Development Fund, CDF, will be managed with a focus on inclusivity, ensuring resources are distributed based on merit and fairness, irrespective of political affiliation. Mr. Munduwile also promised that his government would adopt a straightforward approach to governance, guaranteeing that Zambians will have access to employment opportunities.
3: Opportunities to all Zambians. Every Zambian will be given an opportunity. When it comes to employment, we will implement a merit-based equipment approach where every Zambian will have an opportunity to be employed. In a central strong state, we provide an environment where every Zambian will have an opportunity to do a good job.
2: In a separate development, United Party for National Development UPND Media Director Mark Simoe has urged Zambians to critically reflect on the country's condition before the party assumed power in 2021 to fairly assess the government's achievements in its first 5 years. Mr. Simoe has emphasized the importance of considering key sectors such as the economy, education, Constituency Development Fund, CDF, farming, energy, mining, and support for small and medium enterprises, SMEs. Speaking on the political podcast, Mr. Simoe highlighted crucial economic indicators, including inflation, gross domestic product, GDP, and national debt as benchmarks for evaluating the progress made since 2021. And Mr. Simoe recalled that when UPND took office, Zambia faced massive challenges, including over 250,000 farmers unpaid for 2 years, which he said crippled agricultural productivity, neglected and poorly executed CDF projects, and copper exports falling to less than 400,000 metric tons due to the liquidation of Konkola Copper Mines, KCM, and instability in mining operations. He further noted that the treasury was so strained that the government struggled to pay salaries, at one point borrowing from the National Pension Scheme Authority, NAPSA. Mr. Simoe painted a stark picture of a nation in crisis before UPND's leadership, underlining the dire economic and social challenges they inherited. He encouraged citizens to weigh these facts when judging the government's performance, emphasizing that progress should be seen against this difficult backdrop. This call comes as Zambia marks 5 years under UPND governance, inviting national reflecting on past hardships, and recent achievements as the party seeks re-election in the upcoming general election.
4: It is important for us to indicate where we are coming from as a country.
5: Right.
4: Because for us to be judged fairly, we need to know what we found in terms of Zambia's economy, also in terms of various sectors of this country, in terms of education, in terms of CDF, in terms of farming,
5: right.
4: In terms of energy, in terms of mining,
5: right.
4: In terms of SMEs, in terms of social cash transfer, in terms also of empowerment of small, micro, small, medium
5: enterprises. Right.
4: In terms of, if you may like, those that are into fish farming, what were the circumstances? What was the inflation? What was our GDP?
5: Mm-hmm.
4: Later on, what was the status of our debt?
5: Right.
4: Both domestic and external. When we delve through these issues that I've outlined, then we look at what we did under each one of them.
5: Mm-hmm.
4: Then we can understand how we arrived to the position where we are.
2: In more news, the United States, Patriotic Front, PF Tonse Pamodzi Alliance Livingston Constituency Chairman Thomas Kawanda has stated that the PF faction led by Mal Sampa lacks popularity in Southern Province, with the party having no political structures or support in the area. Mr. Kawanda has emphasized that no member of the Tonse Alliance in Livingston aligns with Mr. Sampa, adding that Mr. Sampa's visit to the city after declaring himself PF president clearly demonstrated that the opposition leader has no support in the area. He claimed that Mr. Sampa has a history of leaving political parties, having previously left PF, formed the Orange Party, joined the UPND, and later returned to PF. While wishing Mr. Sampa and others who endorse the UPND well, Mr. Kawanda expressed confidence that they would eventually return to the Tonse Alliance. He has affirmed that the Tonse Alliance remains strong and is gearing up for the 2026 general elections.
6: President, we are wishing them well. We know very well that Mao Sampa has not defected or started defecting today. If we draw back, we will know that in between 2014-2015, Mao Sampa had left PF and formed a party that was called Orange Party. Because at one point, Mao Sampa became a commoner. It is our late president who made him, and he made him to become what, mayor of Lusaka. And from there, accepted to be member of parliament for Matero. The way he came back, they will come back. Here in Livingstone, there is no one under the 20 words who can stand up and say, I am a follower of Mao Sampa. There is no one.
2: The United States government has handed over newly constructed infrastructure worth $5.8 million United States dollars to the Zambia Army at the Kenneth Kaunda Peace Training Center in Chongwe District. The facilities include a multi-purpose hall, a 400-capacity dining hall, storage facilities, outdoor classrooms, four warehouses, an engagement skills trainer, and renewable energy facilities. Speaking during the handover ceremony, United States Embassy Chief of Mission, Mick Coker, said Zambia has earned international recognition for its professionalism and commitment to peacekeeping operations around the world. Mr. Coker said the investment reflects the United States government's confidence in Zambia's role as a leader in global peacekeeping efforts and expressed hope that the facilities will support troops preparing for deployment to the Central African Republic under Zambat 12 mission. He added that the United States wants to help develop the Kenneth Kaunda Peace Training Center into one of Africa's leading peacekeeping training institutions. And Ministry of Defense Permanent Secretary Mambo Hamaundu thanked the United States government for the investment, describing it as a significant contribution to Zambia's military training capacity. Mr. Hamaundu said the center plays a vital role in preparing troops for various peacekeeping missions under the United Nations and reaffirmed government's commitment to supporting professional military training and deployment readiness. Meanwhile, Kenneth Kaunda Peace Training Center Commandant Brigadier General Telenkako Banda said the new infrastructure will increase the center's capacity to accommodate and train more personnel before deployment. Senior Social Welfare Officer Bridget Munungwe has expressed concern over the rising cases of abuse against elderly people that often go unreported due to fear, dependence on family members, and lack of awareness. Speaking ahead of the World Elder Abuse Awareness Day, Ms. Munungwe explained that many older persons do not report abuse because the perpetrators are often close relatives or family breadwinners, and victims fear that reporting could negatively affect the family's livelihoods. She noted that elder abuse takes many forms, including physical, emotional, financial abuse, and neglect. Financial abuse frequently involves the misuse of pensions, bank accounts, and property belonging to elderly individuals. Ms. Munungwe urged the public to pay attention to signs of abuse such as withdrawal, anxiety, loss of appetite, and unusual changes in behavior among elderly people. She encouraged members of the public to report suspected cases, assuring that authorities can protect the identities of those who wish to remain anonymous.
7: Perpetrator should be reported so that they can be brought to book. And then the other reason also, it could be that maybe the elderly person might not even realize that they are being abused. But if this is not willfully provided, this elderly person might just think, okay, perhaps this is how life should be. So therefore, they will not come forth. And then also sometimes because it is done within the family setup, I think it's important that members of the public, first and foremost, they should know that whenever a report is made and somebody doesn't want to be known, the police actually can guarantee the safety of such a person. If somebody just says, I have this situation that I want to report about, but I want to remain unknown, I know that the police can guarantee their safety, and including to keep out their identity.
2: In international news, an IMF mission arrives in Dakar this week to restart talks with Senegal after a four-month pause as the country grapples with a deepening fiscal crisis, mounting debt concerns, and growing uncertainty over its economic outlook. The International Monetary Fund, IMF, is set to resume discussions with Senegal during a mission to Dakar running through Friday, marking the first formal engagement between the two sides since talks were suspended in February. Led by IMF Mission Chief for Senegal, Mercedes Vera Martin, and a team of economists, the visit comes shortly after President Bassirou Diomaye Faye appointed a new government and amid mounting concerns over the country's public finances. A key objective of the mission is to assess the true scale of Senegal's debt burden, estimated at around 132% of gross domestic product when liabilities linked to state-owned enterprises are included. IMF officials are also expected to review measures introduced by authorities to prevent the recurrence of OPEC borrowing practices that have raised concerns among international lenders. Particular attention may be given to a controversial €650 million borrowing operation structured through complex financial instruments known as total return swaps. The discussions will also focus on Senegal's immediate financing requirements, including its ability to meet debt repayments and interest obligations over the next 12 months. Officials are expected to examine the state's revenue performance and assess whether current fiscal resources are sufficient to address growing budgetary pressures. Still in international news, Mauritania says tougher border controls are sharply reducing migrant departures to Europe from its Atlantic coast. But for many West Africans stranded in the country, the dream of reaching Europe remains as strong as ever. AFP's report from Nnamdi Bol explains that the impact of the crackdown and frustrations driving migration and a fishing city on Mauritania's Atlantic coast near Idjil has been seen as one of West Africa's main departure points for migrants hoping to reach Spain's Canary Islands. Thousands of migrants from Senegal, the Gambia, Guinea, and beyond have passed through the city, often working for months to save money for a dangerous sea crossing aboard overcrowded wooden pirogues. But over the past years, Mauritanian authorities have intensified patrols, strengthened coastal surveillance, and arrested suspected smuggling networks as part of a migration management partnership backed by the European Union. We now take a break and we'll return shortly with sports news.
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2: Heartbroken but defiant, Tunisian fans stood by their team after a heavy 5-0 defeat to Sweden in Monterrey. While Sweden celebrated a dominant World Cup opening victory, Tunisia's supporters vowed to keep believing as their side faces a tough road ahead in the tournament. Tunisian supporters expressed disappointment but remained unwavering in their support after their team's 5-0 defeat to Sweden in their World Cup opener on Sunday. The result was a difficult start for Tunisia, which is making its seventh World Cup appearance and still seeking a first ever place in the knockout rounds. On this and on that sporting note, we've come to the end of the Power FM Evening News. For more upfront and reliable news, be sure to follow us on our Facebook page by searching for the Power News Network page. 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

You are born to be great. 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No. But say to yourself what God says about you. 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

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Your guiding light shines ahead of you. Follow it. 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

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From success stories to the lessons behind the struggles, this is where authenticity meets inspiration. 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Follow the Kenny T One-on-One Podcast on Facebook, Instagram, TikTok and YouTube. 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The Kenny T One-on-One Podcast. 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

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Who knows?

0: 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Yes.
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2: 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Power hit maker. Blow, blow, blow, blow, blow, blow, blow, blow, blow, blow, blow, blow, blow, blow, blow, blow, blow, blow, blow, blow, blow, blow, blow, blow, blow, blow, blow, blow, blow, blow, blow, blow, blow, blow, blow, blow, blow, blow, blow, blow, blow, blow, blow, blow, blow, blow, blow, blow, blow, blow, blow, blow, blow, blow, blow, blow, blow, blow, blow, blow, blow, blow, blow, blow, blow, blow, blow, blow, blow, blow, blow, blow, blow, blow, blow, blow, blow, blow, blow, blow, blow, blow, blow, blow, blow, blow, blow, blow, blow, blow, blow, blow, blow, blow, blow, blow, blow, blow, blow, blow, blow, blow, blow, blow, blow, blow, blow, blow, blow, blow, blow, blow, blow, blow, blow, blow, blow, blow, blow, blow, blow, blow, blow, bl